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1: From the Sky News Centre at 2, Andy Burnham's opening a new government headquarters in Manchester, known as Number 10 North, in a bid to shift power away from Westminster. The new Prime Minister will work from there for the first time later today. Meanwhile, plans to release thousands of prisoners early across England and Wales have been paused. Andy Burnham's announced a freeze on the scheme, which was due to start in September, to ease overcrowding in jails. Mark Fairhurst from the Prison Officers Association thinks a review is right.
2: We must listen to the victims of crime. We've got a lot of worried people now who are fearful that come September, their perpetrator will be on the streets. This doesn't feel like justice to me. This is so, so wrong.
1: Southport killer Axel Rudakabana has been transferred to a high-security psychiatric hospital from prison. The Ministry of Justice says the move to Broadmoor will not impact his 52-year minimum sentence. The US is imposing a new 10% tariff on UK goods, along with imports from almost 60 other trading partners. It's over claims they haven't done enough to tackle forced labour in global supply chains. The Commonwealth Games is officially launched in Glasgow, with more than 250 gold medals up for grabs. The King and Queen had a starring role in last night's opening ceremony, emerging from a TARDIS at the start of the event. Around 3,000 athletes are involved in 10 sports over the next 10 days. Reigning light middleweight boxing champion Rosie Eccles has her sights set firmly on gold.
3: This is my third Games and my aim is to retain the title from the last one, you know, to come home with a gold medal, three medals. That's why I've come back and why I've stayed, obviously to represent Wales, but to bring another gold home, to stand on that podium with the Welsh anthem, that's what dreams are made of.
1: A Painted Lady Summer is underway, with huge numbers of the migratory butterflies arriving in the UK. Conservationists say this could be the third biggest year on record for the species. They're urging people to count sightings. That's the latest. I'm Daisy Steele.

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And don't forget to say you heard about Nemo's on Belfast 89 90 60 59 53. Come and get it.

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1: From the Sky News Centre at 3, Andy Burnham will chair the first meeting at his new No. 10 North office in Manchester today. As he begins working from the base, he says will help shift power away from Westminster. He announced the plans in his first major speech as MP for Makerfield last month.
2: We will create a more streamlined state with a clearer purpose. Now get this. No. 10 North will be the nerve centre of a rewired Britain.
1: The Prime Minister intends to work from there at least one day a week. Meanwhile, the PM insists no prisoners will be let out as he announced a pause on an early release scheme. It was due to take effect from September in efforts to tackle overcrowding in jails in England and Wales. Southport killer Axel Rudakabana has been transferred from prison to a high-security psychiatric hospital. The Ministry of Justice has confirmed he's moved to Broadmoor, but insists it doesn't impact his 52-year minimum sentence. The US is imposing a new 10% tariff on UK goods, along with imports from almost 60 other trading partners. It's over claims they haven't done enough to tackle forced labour in global supply chains. King Charles made a memorable entrance at last night's Commonwealth Games opening ceremony. He and Queen Camilla emerged from the TARDIS alongside Sir Chris Hoy. Athletes from 74 nations will compete against 10 sports and 6 parasports. Six-time Paralympic champion swimmer Bethany Firth was last night's baton holder for Team Northern Ireland.
3: They called me and asked me if I would do it, and it wasn't a question of asking. I was just such honoured to be even thought of to do it. So I cannot wait, and it's something I'm hoping my daughter will one day say to all her school friends that Mummy held the baton for Team Northern Ireland.
1: Average mortgage rates have risen back to the level of a month ago amid renewed tensions in the Middle East. Oil prices hit $100 a barrel for the first time since May yesterday. That's the latest. I'm Daisy Steele.

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1: From the Sky News Centre at 4, Andy Burnham's opening a new government headquarters in Manchester, known as Number 10 North, in a bid to shift power away from Westminster. The new Prime Minister will work from there for the first time later today. Meanwhile, the PM says no prisoners will be released early after announcing a pause to a scheme aimed at easing overcrowding in jails in England and Wales. The changes had been due to come into force in September, but prompted concerns some violent offenders could benefit. Domestic abuse survivor Molly Cousins has waived her right to anonymity after learning her attacker could have served just 15 months of a five-year sentence.
2: I don't think that it's for the victims whatsoever. We haven't got an answer as victims. You know, we're still wondering what's going to happen. The whole policy needs to be rejigged and looked at properly to protect the victims.
1: Southport killer Axel Rudakabana has been transferred to a high-security psychiatric hospital from prison. The Ministry of Justice says the move to Broadmoor will not impact his 52-year minimum sentence. The US is imposing a new 10% tariff on UK goods, along with imports from almost 60 other trading partners. It's over claims they haven't done enough to tackle forced labour in global supply chains. An 11-year-old girl's become the first UK patient to receive new gene therapy that could treat a rare eye condition. Catherine Lestrange was expected to become blind by her early 20s. Medics at St Helier Hospital are hoping their world-first procedure could stop this process. Eye surgeon Dr Niruban Kumaran treated her.
3: One thing that often patients and families are worried about is the loss of sight and the loss of independence. So the real hope is through this treatment to protect patients sight so they can hopefully maintain that independence as they grow older.
1: And King Charles made a memorable entrance at last night's Commonwealth Games opening ceremony, emerging from a TARDIS. That's the latest. I'm Daisy Steele.

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And don't forget to say you heard about Nemo's on Belfast 89 90 60 59 53. Come and get it.

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1: From the Sky News Centre at 5, Andy Burnham will chair the first meeting at his new No. 10 North office in Manchester today. It's his first chance to work from the base, he says will help shift power away from Westminster. He announced the plans in his first major speech as MP for Makerfield last month.
2: We will create a more streamlined state with a clearer purpose. Now get this. No. 10 North will be the nerve centre of a rewired Britain.
1: The Prime Minister intends to work from there at least one day a week. Meanwhile, the PM insists no prisoners will be let out as he announced a pause on an early release scheme. It was due to take effect from September in efforts to tackle overcrowding in jails in England and Wales. Southport killer Axel Rudakabana has been transferred from prison to a high-security psychiatric hospital. The Ministry of Justice has confirmed he's moved to Broadmoor but insists it doesn't impact his 52-year minimum sentence. The US is imposing a new 10% tariff on UK goods, along with imports from almost 60 other trading partners. It's over claims they haven't done enough to tackle forced labour in global supply chains. King Charles made a memorable entrance at last night's Commonwealth Games opening ceremony. He and Queen Camilla emerged from the TARDIS alongside Sir Chris Hoy. Athletes from 74 nations will compete across 10 sports and 6 parasports. Six-time Paralympic champion swimmer Bethany Firth was last night's baton holder for Team Northern Ireland.
3: They called me and asked me if I would do it, and it wasn't a question of asking. I was just such honoured to be even thought of to do it. So I cannot wait, and it's something I'm hoping my daughter will one day say to all her school friends that Mummy held the baton for Team Northern Ireland.
1: And average mortgage rates have risen back to the level of a month ago amid renewed tensions in the Middle East. Oil prices hit $100 a barrel for the first time since May yesterday. That's the latest. I'm Daisy Steele.

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1: From the Sky News Centre at 6, the new Prime Minister is going to be working from his new base in Manchester for the first time today, Ruth McKee reports.
2: Andy Burnham's described his new office as the Situation Room for Making Britain Better. Number 10 North, based in Heron House in the city centre, is central to the PM's plans to devolve power away from Westminster. He says he wants to put decision-making into the hands of people at a local level. During his visit today, Mr Burnham will also chair the first meeting of the National Economic Council, a body created in 2008, which he is reviving.
1: The US has carried out attacks on Iran for the 13th night in a row. Oil prices have surged to more than $100 a barrel for the first time since May. Meanwhile, the US is imposing a new 10% tariff on UK goods, along with imports from almost 60 other trading partners. It's over claims they haven't done enough to tackle forced labour in global supply chains. Southport killer Axel Rudakabana has been transferred from prison to Broadmoor High Security Psychiatric Hospital. The Ministry of Justice insists it doesn't affect his 52-year minimum sentence for the murders of three girls in 2024. Fewer than half of young people in England say they're satisfied with their life. New analysis suggests teenagers and young adults find life more pressurised and more isolating. Team Scotland got the biggest cheers of the Commonwealth Games opening ceremony in front of a home crowd in Glasgow. Five-time Commonwealth Bowls champion Alex Marshall was one of the flag bearers.
3: Glasgow's done us very proud in the past, and I'm sure they'll do us proud again this time. We were actually in Glasgow this afternoon, and you know, people are coming up and saying hello and go Team Scotland, and that just gives you that buzz to try and get out there and do well for Team Scotland and try and bring back, you know, as many gold medals as we can.
1: Team England's Adam Peaty-Ramsey begins his hunt for another gold medal in the pool on the first full day of action. That's the latest. I'm Faye Rowlands.

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1: From the Sky News Centre at 7, Andy Burnham's working from the new Number 10 North for the first time today. He's described the base in Heron House in the city centre as the situation room for making Britain better. The new Prime Minister says it'll be the place where power will be delivered into the hands of local people, and he'll be working from there once a week. Our political correspondent Amanda Acas says it's part of a bigger project for the PM.
2: This week we've seen him in Scotland. He's been talking to the First Minister of Wales as well. So he's trying to show that he is covering the whole country. It's not just about Manchester, and this is kind of symbolic of the broader project of getting out of London.
1: The US has imposed new tariffs of at least 10% on imports from 60 countries, including the UK, over claims they failed to prevent forced labour. It'll replace temporary levies introduced earlier this year after Donald Trump's import tax regime was struck down by the Supreme Court. Southport killer Axel Rutigibana has been transferred from prison to a high-security psychiatric hospital. Officials approved the transfer but say it won't affect his 52-year sentence for an attack at a dance class in 2024, killing three girls. 17 waste sites had their permits revoked or paused during an Environment Agency campaign targeting suspected illegal dumps. 30 criminal investigations have also started since Operation Unite launched in March. The body is now winding down its work, but Director of Energy and Resources, Steve Molyneux, says targeted enforcement efforts will continue.
3: What we'll be doing is taking the learning from that and building into how to rework in future to ensure that we are making the best interventions in the best way to have the best impact for the public purse.
1: Your picky bits in a summer picnic could help protect your heart. Health experts say foods like hummus, falafel and vegetable dips can all count towards your five a day. And the Loch Ness Monster, King Charles and Sir Chris Hoy all had starring roles in last night's Commonwealth Games opening ceremony. Athletes from 74 nations will compete. That's the latest. I'm Faye Rowlands.

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1: From the Sky News Centre at 8, the Prime Minister will work from the new Number 10 North for the first time later. Andy Burnham will chair a meeting of the revived National Economic Council, meeting with business representatives, senior ministers and regional mayors. Downing Street says he intends to work from the new Manchester base once a week. Cabinet Office Minister Sally Jameson says it's a clear signal of the PM's intent.
2: We're taking power out of Whitehall and out of London and driving it to the north, but actually not just to the north, but to all regions and nations across the country. And I think that the Prime Minister is sending a really clear message by having a base outside of London.
1: Donald Trump will press ahead with a new 10% tariff on UK goods, along with imports from almost 60 other trading partners. The new duties replace temporary tariffs introduced earlier this year after a previous import tax regime was struck down by the Supreme Court. Meanwhile, the US has carried out attacks on Iran for the 13th night in a row. Oil prices have surged to more than $100 a barrel for the first time since May. Southport killer Axel Rudakabana has been transferred from prison to Broadmoor Psychiatric Hospital. The Ministry of Justice says it doesn't change his 52-year sentence. Research suggests nearly half of women are keen to donate their eggs, but many are put off by a lack of knowledge about how. Three quarters told TFP Fertility they knew very little about how to do it. Rachel Allison, who's donated her eggs three times, says she'd have welcomed more information.
3: You see campaigns all the time for blood donation and, you know, signing yourself up for organ donation. And I think that's something that everybody knows that you can do. Whereas this, I just think it's not something that many people do know about.
1: King Charles, the Loch Ness Monster and Sir Chris Hoy were all on hand to launch the 2026 Commonwealth Games in Glasgow. Athletes from 74 nations filed into the Hydro Arena last night. That's the latest. I'm Faye Rowlands.

0: best. I've been listening to your show on the radio, and you seem like a friend to me.
1: Good morning, it's a happy Friday, the 24th of July. I'm Mike Allen, you're listening to Belfast 89. This is Suffragette City.

Mr. Bowie. What a way to start a Friday morning, everyone. Hope you're well. Looking out the window, yeah, cloudy old day. But in a way, isn't it nice for the temperatures to be... Yeah, I'm looking at the temperature here, 27. It actually feels all right. Whereas last week when we were hitting 30 here, well, whoa, that's in the studio. But yeah, I know it was nice. That's probably it for this year. Although I did hear them say there was going to be another heat wave coming, but let's wait and see. Enough of speculation. Let's go for some certainties. What we've got on the show today, traffic and travel, news and weather, you know where to find those. We will have the bit of a song quiz, being a Friday, that time when I've gone a bit away into a track, taken out a snippet's worth, and all you have to do is identify it. Simple. Well, I think it is, but I've got the answer. The anagram, we started that yesterday. I'll remind you of it soon. No clues have been given, no answers have been given. That will happen today. So if you want to be clueless, you'd better get into the anagram. That's our reminder to watch this fairly soon. A couple of senior moments, tracks that were around before the Beatles and the Stones. They'll be coming up before 9 o'clock also. That's what I've got planned. I'm hoping the voice is going to keep going. Text and WhatsApp is 07486 893 247. The email is studio@belfast89.com. The telephone number 02890 2389 89. If you've got the app, you know what to do with it. And send me a zap. Yeah, I think that's all I've got to say for now. Save the voice. And let's go to Happy Jack.

bit of Who there and Happy Jack, although we're saying something in the background there. I've never heard that before. I'll have to listen again after the show. Maybe it isn't broadcastable, but who knows? Let's say good morning to a few people. Gatwick Glen's out there. Morning, Gatwick. Or shall I say good morning, Glen? You sent me your weather as always. What have you got down there? 18 degrees, and it feels like 18 degrees. Cloudy. They say you're going to get a high of 27 and low of 15. We'll look a little later and see what we've got. Stephen Newhart is there. You've asked for a bit of music. Yep, we've sorted that out. And I know Mike in Andy Town will be very pleased with the bit of music you've asked for, because I was going to play it for him as well. Malachi is out there as well. Good morning, Malachi. I hope you're well. I'm sure the birds are watered and the boots are fed and stuff like that. All done. And who else? Oh, yes, Stephen at Four Winds was there, and he's just come back and said, I've got the answer to the anagram. Shall I remind you the anagram already then? Yeah, why not? I gave you three words yesterday. Hydrogen boat marketing. And if you're saying, oh, I haven't got a bit of paper, yeah, don't worry, I'll keep reminding you. Three words, hydrogen, as in the gas, H-Y-D-R-O-G-E-N, boat, B-O-A-T, and marketing, M-A-R-K-E-T-I-N-G. Rearrange the letters in that lot, and I'll give you something in the music world. I'll let you know what that is about 9:30. So Stephen Four Winds is last over the line. Yesterday, Gatwick, Glen, Mike and Andy Town, Brian and Belfast, Julian Harry and Johnny Gorm Road, and Rockabilly Liam, they all got it and are totally clueless. Right, 11 minutes past 8, let's have our first look at the traffic and travel. Okay, here we go. Let's start on the roads as always. Guess what? Hunky dory. No reports, any incidents or delays, nothing like that. Now, let me do a complete update on what's happening for the other bits and pieces. Belfast City Airport, going to give them a hunky-dory. A few of them arriving 15 minutes early or more. Up at the International Airport, hunky-dory. You got the whole lot. Nothing to report on any of them. Doesn't happen often. Can we stay like it all day? Come on, there's a challenge. Everyone out there doing transporty stuff. Let's see. Can we stay hunky-dory? Belfast 89. Two of us. Playing this for Jax, if she's listening.

has a Beatles song you don't hear very often, is it? Off the Let It Be album. Apparently, Paul McCartney wrote that about his early courtship with Linda, where they would drive aimlessly around getting lost. And thus the lyrics, Two of Us Going Nowhere. But there's also, when you read about the song, people say, oh no, it's actually about the Beatles splitting up. And that was Paul saying about John, you and I going nowhere, chasing paper, meaning all the legal stuff. Who knows, but it's a great song. I've got it there now. Well, then we'll play that again sometime. Right, where are we going now? Yes, I know what we're going to do. Tony Gibson got in contact, and he says he loves to boogie. I think that's what he meant.

0: They are. That's you, Tony Gibson. You can boogie all you like with that one. Okay, it's 18 and a big bit past 8. That's our first look. A bit of a song quiz. Who's going to be the first one over the line? Are your fingers poised over whatever machine you're going to contact me with? Those of you who haven't heard it, and I keep saying this, we've got lots of new listeners joining us now. Yeah, a bit of a song quiz. I've gone a minute or so into a track, just lifted out a segment's worth. What have I got? 4 seconds worth today. That's where you get a little snippet's worth. All you have to do is identify it. I even play it the right way around for you. What more could you ask for? If you know what it is, be the first one over the line. Text and WhatsApp 07, or text or WhatsApp, I should say, or you can do both if you want. 07486 893 247. The email is studio@belfast89.com. The telephone number 02890 23 89 89. Right, what's this come from? That's your 4 seconds worth here. I know you're saying, oh, I know that. Lots of clues will be coming your way soon. Let's once more, let me see who's first. Okay, that will do. Do some ads.
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Eye of the Tiger there from 1982. Got to the top of the... Oh, we don't want that yet. Whoa, whoa, whoa. Stop. There we go. We don't play stuff too early, do we? That's got slipped the Survivor one in. Yeah, number one in the US singles charts. Of course, from the film Rocky III. Also, we got to number one in the UK as well. Bit of Survivor there. And I wanted to try and catch up... Let's reset everything. Right. I wanted to catch up with this thing. The bit of a song quiz. Right. Tony Gibson, You Need Another Go. It's not Handle With Care. Gatwick Glenn, It's Not My Sharona. But Stephen and Four Winds was straight in there. He got it quickly over the line with Malachi and Wee Rodney. Without doubt, the first ones over the line. Here it is once more. Alright, keep on working. We'll give some clues later. The anagram, I've been asked to remind you of that as well. Hydrogen Boat Marketing. Hydrogen is H-Y-D-R-O-G-E-N. Hydrogen Boat, B-O-A-T, and Marketing, M-A-R-K-E-T-I-N-G. I'll give you some clues once we get the other side of the weather forecast at 5:30. What's going to take us there? Oh, you can hear this one at last. The Allman Brothers Band. Midnight Rider.

That's the Allman Brothers Band, Midnight Rider there. GC knows what this is. Sharon, you need another go. It's not Ringo's It Don't Come Easy. Here it is again. We'll start giving clues to all this lot fairly soon. But right now, I've done it again. 30 seconds before 8:30 is the weather. Okay, the chance for a light shower in the north at first. Otherwise, it's going to be dry with some sunshine breaking through the areas of cloud at times. 21 degrees today. Tonight, increasingly cloudy this evening with a chance for a few spots of light rain. The rest of the night going to be dry with clear spells and freshening winds. 14 degrees. Tomorrow, Saturday, rather cloudy morning with patchy light rain, then turning drier and brighter for a time into the afternoon. 19 degrees tomorrow. And the outlook Sunday through to Tuesday, bright spells, scattered showers on Sunday, fairly unsettled and changeable Monday and Tuesday, with a risk of further showers and rain. Come on, mouth, get working. And a quick look to what's happening on the roads. Well, exactly the same as before. Not a lot. There's no reports of any incidents or delays. You even check the airports as well. There, everyone's still hunky-dory. Brilliant. Here's Tom Petty. Lots more time for more music.

Tom Petty there, Won't Back Down. Right, the anagram, Stephen at Four Winds is the last one over the line. The bit of a song quiz, Stephen and Leonards and Paddy and Rosetta. I know what this is. So that's that. We won't give you any clues yet, but I will on the anagram. So the anagram, I've given you hydrogen boat marketing. Those are the three words I've given you. Got to rearrange the letters in that, give you something in the music world. You're looking for a song title, a five-word song title. Again, what? Yeah, you do know it. Five-word song title. Two of the words, and it's only got two letters, so it's almost easy. The song itself was released in 1976, and it's a duet. Two people obviously singing it, but they didn't normally sing together, but they did get together for this one. And it was both singers' number one hit, surprisingly. If it helps, the song was written by two people, Anne Orson and Carte Blanche. Does that help you? You're going, who? Oh, you do know, honestly. So there we are, Hydrogen Boat Marketing, a five-word song title you're looking for. The song was written by Anne Orson and Carte Blanche. And, 1976, number one single for both singers. I mean, as I say, they worked separately. And I think this was the only song they did together, but I don't know, I wouldn't swear to that because I haven't looked at it. Anyway, see how you get on with that. So you've got Hydrogen Boat Marketing and... And now you've got some Mr. Costello.

0: Oscar selling the attractions there. Well, that made a bit of a difference with the anagram. 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Morning, Catherine. She knows what it is. Sharon, good morning to you, Sharon. She's got it as well. Stephen Newtonards as well. Malachy's there. And I think someone else just slipped in the door. David in Woodvale. He's got it as well. So that makes David in Woodvale the last one over the line at the moment. Keep working at it. Hydrogen Boat Marketing. Hydrogen Boat, BOAT, and Marketing, MARKETING. Lost my way there. So yeah, keep working at that. Bit of a song quiz. That's a track from a 1979 album, written by the band's front man. And got to number 7 in the UK and number 6 in the States. But in 1980, listen to this, the guy who wrote it was honoured with an Ivor Novello Award for this song. It named as the best song both musically and lyrically. Give us some more clues about that a bit later.
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1: 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Come and get it.

your two senior moments there. First one, Eddie Cochran, of course. Come on, everybody. And that second one, Just Like Eddie, about Eddie Cochran, from Heinz Burt, who was born this day in 1942. Who else was Heinz Burt? Just in case you don't know, he was the bass player of the Tornadoes, that band who did Telstar and at various times for Billy Fury's backing group as well. Sadly, we lost him at the age of 57, way back in the 2000. But there we are. Eddie Cochran and Just Like Eddie. That's your couple of senior moments. So that's what you got now. A reminder, we got this. I've given you a load of clues already. I say it's a British rock band off a 1979 album. All to do with going to, you know, to America and eating something is the best way of describing the album. What else can I say about the clues I've given you? The song was very well received. I mean, the guy got honours for it being best musical and lyrical song, and so it was all really quite logical that it did so well in the States and the UK. He said of the song, he wrote the song, it was based on questions about life, what mattered to him. Burning question came down, he said, from the rawest place inside him, asking who he was. The clues are there, honestly. 8:47, let's look at the traffic and travel. And that won't take too long if we look at what's happening on the roads. No reports of any incidents or delays. Yay! Look at Belfast City Airport. Hunky-dory, nothing to report. Everything within 10 or 15 minutes what it should be. International Airport, hunky-dory. There we go. But come on, we've only got another couple of traffic reports to do. Can we do it? Hunky-dory all the way.

goes status quo, living on an island. Wouldn't that be nice? Really would. Okay, Paddy and Rosetta's worked out the anagram now, and so he's now the last one over the line. Stephen and Yenard's wanted a piece of music, and Mike in Andytown asked me to play this last week. I said, oh, how to play it this week for you. So, do you mind sharing? Oh, not that one. Yeah, well that's the other thing, isn't it? But do you mind sharing this? You know what it is. It's the July playing of it.

tracks we heard in August. They are Mike and Andy Tarnodi, that from last week, and Stephen Newton-Art. We obviously converted him to that one as well. Absolutely brilliant, but I know I say that every time I play it. So we are heading very shortly off to the news. Let me just remind you, though, we've got this on the go. And Catherine's the last one over the line, and the anagram is Hydrogen Boat Marketing. I will remind you about all of that stuff when we get the other side of the news. What's going to take us there? I thought we'd have some sparks. See you in a minute.

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1: From the Sky News Centre at 9, the Prime Minister will work from the new number 10 North for the first time from today, and we're told it'll be a weekly occurrence. Andy Burnham says the new Manchester base will be the situation room for making Britain better. Ministers say UK exporters won't pay more despite new American tariffs. Donald Trump imposed charges overnight on 60 countries, including the UK, over what Washington says is a failure to block imports made with forced labour. The UK's rate is 10%, where it's been since February, when the Supreme Court ruled the president's original tariff scheme was illegal. Here's Cabinet Office Minister Sally Jamieson.
2: The UK has some of the strongest anti-forced labour laws in the world, and that's something we can be proud of, but obviously we've always got to look to do more. But I know that conversations will continue to make sure that we're getting a good deal.
1: Southport killer Axel Rudakabana has been transferred from prison to a high-security psychiatric hospital. The Ministry of Justice has confirmed he's moved to Broadmoor, but insists it doesn't impact his 52-year minimum sentence. A national strategy to cut the number of drownings by half has been launched in England. At least 35 people have drowned in England and Wales since May. The National Water Safety Forum is promoting its Phone Float Throw campaign. Megan Griffith's brother Hayden drowned in 2022. She's now a water safety advocate.
3: It's amazing to hear people coming forward saying, I use the floating technique and it saved my life. It just gives you those vital few extra seconds or extra minutes where you can calm and get your breathing to be air and not inhaling water. And it really could save your life.
1: We bought more from retailers last month, helped by the hot weather and discounts. Retail sales rose by 1% in June. And conservationists say huge numbers of migratory butterflies are making their way to the UK. A so-called painted lady summer is set to happen only once in a decade. That's the latest.

There you go, there's your early morning sax for you. Oh, I do love that track. Just something about the sax. It's just so smooth and so right. Anyway, let's get on with the show. We got a couple of quizzy bits going on, haven't we? We've got the bit of a song quiz. And yeah, some of you are getting it, not as many as normal, but we'll see what happens. We'll look at clues for that. Also the anagram, that's doing quite well now, because I've given you the clues for that. So let's start with the anagram. I gave you three words yesterday and today. Hydrogen boat marketing. Hydrogen, H-Y-D-R-O-G-E-N, boat, B-O-A-T, and marketing, M-A-R-K-E-T-I-N-G. I said you're looking for a five-word song title. Two of the words of those five words have only got two letters in them. So, does that help? I don't know if it does. The song came out June 1976, and it was a number one. It's a duet, and the two people, they don't normally sing together, but it was their first number one for both of them. And so there we are. The song was written by two people, Anne Orson and Carte Blanche. And I'm not going to say any more about that at the moment. The guy's well-known singer-songwriter, and the female part of the duet, she was a backing singer as well as, you know, doing stuff in her own right. But they sort of, it all came together. Originally, the two writers of this, Anne Orson and Carte Blanche, apparently wanted it to be sung by Dusty Springfield, but sadly she was too ill to do it. I wonder what that would have sounded like. Well, you'll have to guess what it is first. So, hydrogen boat marketing. I'll give you a rundown who's got it right later. But at the moment, first over the line yesterday was Gatwick Glen, Michael Andy Town, and Brian in Belfast. Last over the lines today, Malachy, David in Woodvale, and Paddy in Rosetta. Now, the bit of a song quiz. This thing. And let's see how we do here. I've given you some clues about this. Sharon and Catherine are the last ones over the line at the moment. Stephen at Four Winds, Malachy, and we, Rodney, were first over the line. This song, it's by a British rock band, came out in March 1979 from an album. And the album was to do with having a meal out in the States. There's a clue there. An album, having a meal out in the States. It was written by the band's frontman, based on his experiences when he was at boarding school for 10 years. He said the song's meaning was about questions about reality and what matters in life. He said in this song the burning question came down in its rawest part to asking who he was. There's a big clue there. He was asking who he was. The song did really well. Got to number 7 in the UK, number 6 in the States, but won an Ivor Novello Award in 1980, being named the best song both musically and lyrically. This is it again. I think all the clues I've given you, they're fairly logical if you follow them through. British rock band, 1979, an album that was named Something to Eat or a Meal in the States, something like that. Okay, that will do. Should we get on with some music? Mike and Andy Town, I know I played Sound of Science for you just now, but this is one you asked for today.

That's Johnny and the Hurricanes, their Red River Rock, for Mike in Andytown. Kevin in the Craigan, you've got, what can I say, right band, wrong song, because you misunderstood my clues. I'll say no more than that. And who else is out there? David in Woodvale has, yeah, he's got the bit of a song. Well done. Catherine, no, Gatwick Glen's got it. David in Woodvale has now got it. And Deagle, no, you've gone down the same road as Kevin. Right band, wrong song. You've got, I'll tell you some more about the clues in a minute. Right now, let's do the traffic and travel. Oh, I've got to make you keep listening, so I haven't even looked at the traffic and travel, but let's hope that it's all hunky-dory. Shall we see? On the roads, hunky-dory. No reports, any incidents or delays. Belfast City Airport, come on, keep it going. Loads of writing here. La la la, la la la. Belfast City, I'm going to give them a hunky-dory. Lots of stuff coming in, all within 10 or 15 minutes. And a quick look at Belfast International Airport. Yes! Yes, hunky-dory. Everything's looking good. There's just one flight, but it's within our 10 or 15 minutes bit. So that's all right. Everyone is hunky-dory. We're doing well. That's your traffic and travel for now. Belfast 89. We'll get back to the quiz stuff in a minute. Time for me to catch up on who's going right. Here's the Pet Shop Boys and Dusty, since we mentioned her.

0: Shop Boys and Dusty Springfield. Yes, I said we mentioned her earlier. Let me give you a recap on the bit of a song quiz. Because in about 3 minutes' time, we're going to reveal what it is. The clues I gave you, and it sent some of you the wrong way. I said there's a British rock band. Yep, no problem at all. Tick. This came off an album, came out in 1979. And the album, the name of the album was to do with something that they had to eat, or a meal that they had in the USA. And that's the big clue, but that's not the title of the track. That's the title of the album that it came off. Ha! Huh. So that's where some people have gone the wrong way. What else can I say about it? Number 7 in the UK, 6 in the US. The guy who wrote it, the front man, said this song was born from my question about what really matters in life. He said the burning question that came down to its rawest form was asking who he was. That's your biggest question. He was asking who he was. And I'll be able to hear your kicking yourselves when you find out what it is. Let's go to the ads.
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Monica, the real Fleetwood Mac, as I always say, Black Magic Woman. Right, let's sort out the bit of a song quiz. This thing. Oh, where are we? Who's last over the line at the moment? Ethne, Kevin and Craigan, and Mary. That's Gibbo. Morning, Mary. I hope you're well. Let's see where we're going to go then. I think what we'll do is let's give you another 15 seconds to think about it. And once harmonica starts, no more right answers. It's the

Okay, let's give you a rundown of who has got it right. Stephen, oh, here we go, a few more people coming in. And last over the line is, yeah, Joe and Dolores are now there. Well done, guys. Stephen at Four Winds got it early on. Malachi and Wee Rodney, they were sort of first over the liners, so well done to them, and with no clues. Then GC got it. I think he was clueless as well. Stephen Leonards and Paddy and Rosetta. Then I gave some clues. Sharon got it. Catherine, Gatwick, Glenn, David and Woodvale, Ethne, and ooh, here comes another one. Ethne, Kevin, and Mary. And now we've got Joe and Dolores and Vicky. They have got it. So who's going to be last over the line? I think Joe and Dolores and Vicky, they'll be last over the line. Stephen Four Winds and Malachi, if you could hold the tape for them, I would be very grateful. Ooh, is that someone else got it? Let's have a look. No, it's not right. So let me go through the clues. I said this is a British rock band. This was released in March 79, and the album's title was to do with something that they had to eat in the USA. Yes, they had breakfast in America. That was the name of the album. It was written by the band's front man about when he was at boarding school. And got number 7 in the UK, 6 in the States. He got awards for it being so good. But he said that this song came down in the rawest part and he was asking who he was. And the way he phrased it was, "Please tell me who I am." Does it mean something now? This is what I gave you. And I did say, if you followed all the clues, it was really quite logical. Yeah, logical song.

There you go, Logical Song, that's what it was. Say Please Tell Me Who I Am, I even said it was logical. Gave you the name of the album, sort of. But there we are, that's what it was. And if you don't believe me, there you go, now you know it was. Okay, time, oh look at that, 9:30. Okay, let's have a quick look at the weather. It's going to be dry with some sunshine breaking through, areas of cloud at times today, 21 degrees. Tonight, increasingly cloudy this evening, with a chance of a few spots of light rain. The rest of the night's going to be mainly dry, clear spells, freshening winds, 14 degrees. That's what we're looking at tonight. Tomorrow, Saturday, rather cloudy morning, patchy light rain, turning dry and brighter in the afternoon, 19 degrees. And Sunday through to Tuesday, bright spells, scattered showers on Sunday, fairly unsettled, changeable Monday and Tuesday, with a risk of further showers and spells of rain. Okay, let's have a quick look at the traffic. And luckily, yes, it is a quick look, because now still no reports of any incidents or delays. I've looked at the airports as well. They are hunky-dory the whole way through. Nothing to report all day. I think that's a record. Belfast 89. Okay, we're going to get one more track, and after that we're going to solve the anagram. So get in there if you want to be last over the line. Hydrogen Boat Marketing. Hydrogen is H-Y-D-R-O-G-E-N. Boat, B-O-A-T, and Marketing, M-A-R-K-E-T-I-N-G. Rearrange the letters in that. It's going to give you something in the music world. You're looking for a five-word song title. Came out in 1976. It's a duo. The male singer is well-known in his own right. Female singer, well-known in her own right. But this was their first number one. It was written by Anne Orson and Carte Blanche. Come on, Hydrogen Boat Marketing. Give you the answer after this. It's Cat Stevens. Where do the children play?

children play. Cat Stevens, brilliant track. Okay, let's sort the anagram out. Hydrogen boat marketing. Who's last over the line now? Deagle and Kathy, Kate O, Ethne and Hugh Campbell are now there. So hydrogen boat marketing. Shall I give you a few more seconds? Yeah, let's give you another 10 seconds. Manama.

Okay, hydrogen boat marketing. If you rearrange the letters in that, well, let me give you a rundown of who's got it right. Yesterday we had Gatwick Glen, Mike in Andertown, Brian in Belfast, Julian, Harry in Donegal Road, Rockabilly Liam, and Stephen at Four Winds. Stephen Four Winds was this morning. Then I gave some clues. Catherine, Sharon, Stephen and Unards, Malachy, David and Woodvale, Paddy and Rosetta. They all got it then. Deagle and Kathy, Kate O, Ethne and Hugh Campbell. I'm just looking to see if anyone else has come in. No one yet. No. So I'm going to say that Deagle and Kathy, Kate O, Ethne and Hugh Campbell. You can link arms and go over the finishing line. Oh, there's Vicky. Hang on. We better add Vicky into the list as well. Yep, Vicky's got it as well. There you go. Vicky, you join arms with the others as well, please. So, I gave you some clues. Well, it came out in June 76. And it was number one July, in fact, this day in 1976. Duet. And it was a male and female duet. And it was the first time that either of them had had a number one. I said it was written by Anne Orson and Carte Blanche. Well, that's the name that the two songwriters used on this song, but their real names were Elton John and Bernie Taupin. Well, Elton John's not really his real name, but you know what I mean. He's well known, of course, the female. She was backing singer when they sort of got together and did this. But apparently, Elton John and Bernie Taupin intended to record this with Dusty Springfield, but I said sadly she was too ill to do it. I said it was a five-word song, so if you rearrange that in hydrogen boat marketing, you got the title of this.

0: Yeah, that's what hydrogen boat marketing was. Don't go breaking my heart. Well done, you got it. Wasn't an easy one at all. Okay, now, Jean, are you listening? This is Jean as in Eddie and Jean fame. Eddie got in contact. He said, morning, Mike, it's Jean's birthday tomorrow. Any chance you could play, and you've set a specific track? Yes, coming up right after this. So, Jean, from all of us here, wishing a very happy birthday for tomorrow.
1: See that old mattress of mine? It would give doing anything flatten your back a bad name, so it would. So when I saw Direct Furniture were doing King Coil mattresses, you know the ones you get in them big posh hotels, and endorsed by the International Chiropractor Association, I said to myself, there's something worth rolling out of bed for. 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Well, minus one for me. 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

Jean, wishing a very happy birthday from all of us, I'm sure all the listeners as well. One of our constant listeners out there. They are Helen Reddy, I Am Woman, just for you. We've done a lot of quizzes this week, and the bit of a song, no, the beat the intro in reverse wasn't... well, lads, you got it yesterday. We were down to 2 seconds yesterday. Brain's not quite working yet. Next week, 1 second. I've already worked out what I'm going to use, because I heard a track the other day. I thought, that's the one I'm going to use. Yeah, good one for you next Thursday. This is Keb Mo, right out of the Monday Night Bag.

straight out of the Monday Night Bag. Keb Mo, the medicine man. A couple of people coming in saying, oh, I missed the old Monday Night Show. Yeah, it's a while ago now. And, yeah, we'll see. One day, who knows? One day maybe we'll come back. But it was good for its time. Where are we going now? Or should we have a bit of madness?

bit of madness. House of Fun. I have an apology to make. I played Cat Stevens earlier, and Where Do the Children Play? That was Sharon's choice for the day. I apologise for not giving you the credit for it, Sharon. Many apologies. We've only got one track left, and oh, then the boys are here. Oh, I wish you luck. Yeah, Paul and Andrew be bursting through the door to take you through till lunchtime, so wish you luck, as I always do. I will be back next Thursday and Friday. Next Friday's going to be the last day of July. Whoa, isn't the year flying by? Anyway, Thursday, 1 second of Beat the Intro in Reverse, and we'll be setting the anagram. Friday, the bit of a song quiz again. So, there we go. What's going to take us up to the news? I thought some Peter Gabriel, Salisbury Hill. I'll see you next week. Have a great weekend. Don't get too hot, don't get too wet, don't get blown away, whatever the weather's doing. Anything but snow. See you soon. Have a great weekend. Thanks for listening. Bye.

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2: From the Sky News Centre at 10, the Prime Minister is going to be working from his new base in Manchester for the first time today. Ruth McKee reports.
3: Andy Burnham's described his new office as the Situation Room for Making Britain Better. Number 10 North, based in Heron House in the city centre, is central to the PM's plans to devolve power away from Westminster. He says he wants to put decision-making into the hands of people at a local level. During his visit today, Mr Burnham will also chair the first meeting of the National Economic Council, a body created in 2008, which he is reviving.
2: Meanwhile, the government says the latest tariff announcement by the US president won't harm British business. Overnight, Donald Trump said he was imposing levies of 10% on goods coming into his country from the UK over what he claims are concerns about forced labour protections. A lawyer for the families of the children killed by Southport attacker Axel Rudakabana has accused the murderer of manipulating the justice system. Rudakabana has been moved from a prison to a psychiatric hospital due to safety concerns. 17 waste sites had their permits revoked or paused during an Environment Agency campaign targeting suspected illegal dumps. 30 criminal investigations have also started since March. An 18-year-old girl's become the first UK patient to receive new gene therapy that could treat a rare eye condition. Catherine Estrange was diagnosed with Bardet-Biedl syndrome as a baby and has been treated with a pioneering approach at a hospital in Sutton. Eye surgeon Dr. Nirabhan Kuramaran treated her.
4: One thing that often patients and families are worried about is the loss of sight and the loss of independence. So the real hope is through this treatment to protect patients' sight so they can hopefully maintain that independence as they grow older.
2: And if you're visiting Edinburgh from today, you'll be paying a tourist tax for the first time. It affects people staying in overnight accommodation in the city. That's the latest. I'm Faye Rowlands.
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8: 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In exactly 15 seconds, we'll be on the air.

Well, hello. Good morning. Welcome along to the Mid Show on Belfast 89. I was putting my headphones on there and there's a shocking crackling going on, right? And I was like, is that, have I bust an eardrum or something? What's going on? And then I found this here. There's a wee bit of plastic in my headphone, in my ear. Well, yeah, it must be like a sweetie wrapper or something. In fact, you know, that could be. That could be the reed off my kazoo that I lost months ago. Ah, I've only just found it. Anyway, right. Thank you very much to Mike Allen for taking you guys to the breakfast show. He'll be back again next week on Thursday, all things equal. But we got a great show coming up for you, as per usual, for the Friday fun and frivolity. Let's see what we've got. We've got our connection, broken connection, very, very shortly, which I think is going to tax you and also entertain you to some degree. We've got our quiz at about 10:30. We've got rock just after 11 o'clock. The thing that Paul does, nobody knows. We've got the guilty pleasure and we've got the mystery melody all wrapped into one tiny little bundle of joy. Yeah, it's just like Belfast 89 had a baby and we're all like, ah, oh, isn't that nice? Ah. We're kicking it off with a bit of Sodomo's Fire. That's so good. I think. Yeah, it is. Here we go.

0: Oh, isn't that wonderful stuff? John Parr kicking off the mid-morning show on Belfast 89 with Andrew Paul, looking after you until 12 o'clock. Now it's time for our Broken Connection. Yes, every mid-morning show, the guys like to do a connection. And we were doing that for years.
1: Yes.
0: And then I thought, stuff this. I'm going to try and do something different. Ooh. I'm going to break the connection and see if any of you guys can get it right. So, very excitingly, it's worked quite well this last few weeks.
1: Yes.
0: Very sensible, clever people like Willie have come in with the right answer very quickly. Others have joined them later on. But today, can you work out what the connection is from just one song? I will play you one song, and then you can have a go, and then I'll play another song later on, and then a third song later on than that. Not how it works.
1: Yes. There
0: later
1: we go. On than that.
0: Later on than that.
1: Very good.
0: So here is song number one.
2: When my love said to me, meet me down by the gallow tree,

0: There you go. Okay, do you know what the connection is with just that one song? 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
1: Yes.
0: Why? I don't know why. I went to bed last night at a very sensible time, and I tossed and I turned and I turned and I tossed, and it was probably 3:30 before I got to sleep.
1: Oh, I hit nights.
0: And
1: like
0: then
1: that.
0: I had to get up at 6:30. I was like, I really don't want to get out of bed. I'm so tired. That's why my brain and mouth aren't actually working together at the moment.
1: Did you sleep on the bus?
0: Did I sleep on the bus? I don't remember anything past Donegal D, so I'm going to say yes. Yeah.
1: Brilliant.
0: And when I arrived in Belfast, there was some large puddle of drool down the window, so I have to assume that I did, yes. Maybe somebody else on the bus can. Did you see a fat blind man asleep on the bus? Yes. Text 07486 893 247. I probably did. Anyway, have a listen to this. This is your first song for the connection this morning. Okay. You all know what it is. Like,
2: meet me down by the gallows tree.
0: Great song, actually. Oh.

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Oh. So, right, coming of a go, Vicar, clever enough. I tell you, the good music just keeps on coming. That's like being hit by a boxer.

0: dressed in leather, and oh my goodness, one of the most fantastic bodies ever to grace the screen. What a beautiful, beautiful human John Travolta was.
1: I was going to say, Olivia Newton-John wasn't bad either.
0: Right. Okay, so here, it's not The Fly, but that's a very, very, very good answer. It is not The Fly. So what else could it be? It's also not anything to do with Donald Trump.
1: That was really funny. Well done, Paddy. Thanks for that.
0: Made us laugh. Yeah, well, nothing to do with people with simple minds. Yes. So there you are. Let's see. Can we get it with two tracks now? What do I reckon? If I give you what?
1: Angelina in the rain said, God help the passengers on the bus this morning with Andrew snoring his head off.
0: I know.
1: I'm sure they were all glad to get off.
0: I'm sure they were. Yeah, I know. It is unfortunate, but I just have the ability to sleep sitting up.
1: Yeah, yeah, I can sleep on the edge of a knife.
0: You know when, like a sloth, and you see them on a branch and they just go to sleep? Right, I can do that on a bus. Why can I not do it in my blooming bed?
1: I know.
0: Oh, every hour of the clock. I hate nights like that. It's awful. And I even had the fan all positioned in the right way. It was blowing up under the duvet like a wee tunnel. Just keeping everything at the right temperature and all, you know. But no, didn't help.
1: Sure, that's not what kept you awake.
0: No, I don't think so, no. Right, song number one. Can you get it with two? Let's see.
2: Said to me, meet me down by the gallows tree.

0: Nice song number two. Is it going to give it away in the Broken Connection this morning?
1: My child arrived just the other day.
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2: 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Come and get it.

0: Oh, my brother Dick. I tell you stuff. Great free. Thank you very much. Right here, you're just talking about being out for a wee burrito bowl there on Tuesday. Mm-hmm. Yeah, very, very good. Mm. Good value and all the rest of it.
1: Oh, brilliant.
0: My sister was down in Slane watching Luke Combs.
1: Yes,
0: right.
1: Yes.
0: You know Luke Combs, yes. The countryman. Yeah, she was down there.
1: Careful how you say that. Yes, buddy, yes.
0: Yeah. anyway, she was down there for the gig on Saturday night, mm-hmm. right? Or it might have been Sunday afternoon, whatever it was, right, over okay. the weekend anyway. Mm. And her and her boyfriend and his two kids were with them, right? So right. they had four burritos okay. and four bottles of Coke.
1: Okay.
0: Much.
1: 80 quid.
0: Yes.
1: Seriously?
0: 80 euro. 80 euro for doing
1: good grief.
0: A bit of rice and meat and a wrappy thing and a bottle of Coke. I tell you, there must have big windows in that castle. Because you see it coming. Isn't that powerful?
1: That's fierce.
0: That's why I don't go to those sort of things unless I'm in the VIP section.
1: Ooh, yeah.
0: Which never happens, just to clarify. Never. Oh, dear. Right, anyway. Okay, still got the broken connection going on, but I've given you all the clues now, so you should be able to get it right. I'll play it again for you after the weather.

0: got to be perfect fairground attraction. The one and only, what do you call her? Her name's escaped me now.
1: Reader. Eddie Reader.
0: Eddie Reader. That's good. Gracious me. What a mind bender that was. I tell you, I'm knackered. I shouldn't be operating heavy machinery today.
1: Yes.
0: Right, it's light rains this morning with a bit of cloud. Highs of 21 today during a bright and relatively dry afternoon. And it's going to be 14 degrees overnight. There's going to be a chance of light rain and some more clouds going to arrive. Winds are fairly gentle, 11 to 12 miles an hour from the southwest. And the weekend looks like Saturday, July 25th. It's going to be a rather cloudy morning with patchy light rain moving southeast, which is towards us, boo. Further brighter later with a high of 19, so that's not too bad.
1: Not too bad.
0: It's all right. Like, not three, you know, bad. We'll get over it. Am I hitting that button?
2: Belfast, I am. 89.
0: No, it's just about 10:30 or thereabouts in Belfast 89, which can only mean one thing. Dino and I are going up against each other like two superpowers fighting over a river. Yes. Okay, so who's going first? Is it you?
1: I think it's me today.
0: I think it's you going first. Okay.
1: Are you ready?
0: I was born ready.
1: Good. Sitting comfortably?
0: Not particularly, no.
1: What unusual sport is popular in Bavaria and Austria?
0: Ooh, okay.
1: Is it cheese tossing? Finger wrestling?
0: Right.
1: Or sheep chasing?
0: They all sound amazingly good fun. apart from the sheep chasing. Right.
1: Yes.
0: That's a Welsh thing, I think.
1: Is it?
0: Yeah, I think so.
1: Oh, dear.
0: Such a beautiful sheep, I tell you. He's lovely. Let me think. Let's go for cheese tossing.
1: Cheese tossing?
0: Yeah. Sounds like a sort of mad thing they would do there.
1: Yes.
0: Is it finger wrestling? Woohoo!
1: Finger wrestling.
0: Hey, aren't I?
1: Thousands of young chaps get together once a year for the Finger Wrestling World Championships.
0: Right, wow.
1: And apparently...
0: It's just guys get involved?
1: It's just guys.
0: Okay, there you are, aren't
1: I? And they use their middle finger.
0: Okay.
1: And they stretch across a table and there's a loop of rope or whatever put across. And that's a bit like tug of war.
0: That's class.
1: And they have to pull themselves across a table. And the winner is that. Apparently there's loads of...
0: by the finger.
1: There's loads of dislocated and disjointed fingers.
0: Sure there are.
1: So there you go.
0: Finger come flying off. Holy smoke, that's nuts.
1: So.
0: Well done, you crazy people. I love stuff like that. That's brilliant. That's Austria and Bavaria.
1: Austria and Bavaria.
0: Yeah, see, they're fond of the beer down there. That's the sort of result.
1: They do get tanked up before they do.
0: Oktoberfest. I know. We'll pull each other's fingers off. Good plan. More beer, maestro. Yes. Excellent.
1: Question two. How did an English farmer increase income during COVID?
0: Okay.
1: Did they do personalised milk deliveries?
0: Ooh.
1: Did they hire out their goats? Or did they allow people to pick their own fruit and vegetables?
0: Okay. Something tells me there was a thing in the news about a boy who started like a milk round because nobody could get to the shops.
1: Mm-hmm.
0: I think somebody did that.
1: Right.
0: But that's probably too obvious. Let's go for that one.
1: The milk?
0: Yeah. I was going to guess hiring out the goats then, so... Yeah, once again, should have gone for option two.
1: And do you know why they hired out the goats?
0: To eat your grass, because your grass cutters weren't coming around.
1: The goats were hired for Zoom bombing, for your Zoom calls.
0: What?
1: And they would have a goat in the background.
0: Okay.
1: Yeah. And there was people hiring out the same goats for every meeting because they became part of the family.
0: All right.
1: So weird people.
0: Somebody should have just dropped in here for a Zoom call. There's goats all over the place.
1: That's
0: right. Yeah.
1: Places full of goats.
0: You feel like this? Right. Is that the noise a goat makes?
1: Something like that, yeah.
0: One of them got up on my back once at a farm, put his hooves on my shoulders.
1: Is that right?
0: He was a big goat, like. Give me the willies, I tell you. It was not a pleasant experience.
1: Right, okay. Question three. A mother from New Zealand has recently broken a strange world record.
0: Oh, great.
1: Is it a 100-metre sprint barefoot across loose Lego bricks?
0: Ow, okay.
1: Is it balancing toilet rolls on her head?
0: Okay.
1: Or is it eating spiced boiled eggs in a fixed time?
0: Who would do that? And who would want to be with them after? Yeah, that's the sort of thing you need no family to have. Why am I going for the dinger? I have no idea. Let's go for... There's nobody in their right mind going to walk across Lego bricks. That's just insane. Let's go for toilet roll.
1: Balancing toilet rolls on her head.
0: That's the sort of thing I would do.
1: Yes.
0: Yeah. No, seriously. Oh well.
1: It's a 100 metre sprint barefoot.
0: Seriously?
1: Barefoot across Lego bricks.
0: That is nuts.
1: What? How long did it take her?
0: I would dare say pretty darn quick.
1: 24.75 seconds.
0: That's quite slow.
1: What?
0: That's slow. Oh, that's slow.
1: Well, I think it's pretty good.
0: Oh, no, I mean, like, that's... when I was in school, I could do it in just under 12.
1: Just under 12?
0: 100 metres, yeah. This is when I was a lot lighter and fitter.
1: Right.
0: And obviously, I couldn't do it now.
1: I could do it in about 10 minutes.
0: 100 metres isn't that far.
1: No, I know.
0: You think about... What's your man, the world record? 9.68 or something?
1: 9 point... Yeah, something like that.
0: Yeah, brilliant. But yeah, there you are now. 24...
1: 24.75 seconds for a 100 metre sprint barefoot across loose Lego bricks.
0: Brego-licks. Right, okay. Happy days. Now it's time for my questions for Dino. But first off, we're going to take you back in time.
1: Elvis spot.
0: Do they have a spot? Oh, baby.
1: For Bobby and Rusico, down in Bangor. Frankie Rogan and everybody who loves Elvis.
0: Still alive, baby.

0: Right, time for my questions for Dino and the big fat quiz of the week. Somebody else has been in touch about Slane. They got a burger and chips and a bottle of Coke. It was 23 quid.
1: Yes.
2: Ouch. Ouch.
0: Yes, I reckon they'd be a lot skinnier if they lived there. I kind of agree. You couldn't afford to eat. That's a powerful price, isn't it? Wild altogether. Right, okay, you ready?
1: I am.
0: Question numero uno. The annual hiking season. Now, yes. I need to... this is difficult.
1: Okay.
0: Of Mount Hiorami.
1: Yes.
0: H-I-Y-O-R-I-Y-A-M-A, right?
1: Hiorami.
0: Hiorami.
1: Yes.
0: Okay, so the annual season, hiking season, opened there this week with a ceremony in Japan.
1: Mm-hmm.
0: But what is special about this mountain, okay? About Mount Hiorami, right, okay.
1: Yes.
0: Is it Japan's only underwater mountain? Is it Japan's shortest mountain? Or is it Japan's only temporary mountain?
1: Temporary mountain?
0: Yeah.
1: I'd go underwater.
0: Underwater. Is it Japan's shortest mountain? Or is it Japan's only temporary mountain?
1: Temporary mountain?
0: Yeah.
1: I'd go underwater.
0: Underwater. No.
1: Temporary?

0: So yes, if you fancy getting to the summit of a mountain, you can climb Mount Hayarami, and it's only 9'8".
1: The Cable Road's higher than that.
0: I have to be honest, when I'm lying down, I'm higher than that. So it's because my belly sticks out that far. Oh, right, question number two. A new service has been launched, okay, for employees to help them with what? Right? This is a new company that's been set up to help employees. What's it helping them with? Is it asking for time off? Is it asking for a pay rise? Or is it asking for a promotion? So this company's been specifically set up so that you can ring them. You can say, here, Paul, do me a favour. Ring the bosses here and see if they'll do this for me. What is it? Is it time off, a pay rise, or a promotion?
1: Time off.
0: He's won. That's good. Oh dear, we'll go for question number three anyway, just because it's comical. Question number three. A Polish endurance expert, so don't try this at home, kids, has broken a record recently by doing what for just over 2 hours? It was about 2 hours, 8 minutes and so many seconds.
1: Polish endurance?
0: Yes. Was it lying on a bed of nails, walking on hot coals, or taking a bath of snow? So this is just to seal the victory and completely humiliate and annihilate me.
1: I would go the hot coals.
0: No.
1: Bed of nails?
0: No.
1: Surely the snow would melt in 2 hours, wouldn't it?
0: No, it was on a bath. He was lying on a bath, completely covered, head and all, for over 2 hours.
1: Oh, head and all?
0: Oh, the whole thing, yeah. Over 2 hours in a bath of snow. That's really dodgy.
1: Shapers.
0: Beyond dodgy. So yeah, please don't do it at home, guys. But yeah, it makes entertaining news, doesn't it? So that was anyway. You got 1-0. Oh well, yeah. I got beat. Can't believe it.
1: It's been a while.
0: Oh well, yeah, I liked your questions though. They were good. They were very, very good. Ah, you'll not find too much snow here.
1: Nope. Just take my hand and come along
0: with me. Unless you're up the mountain.

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0: Crackle and Rosie, you get on board, indeed. On the bus and wake me up before I get to the blooming the right stop, please, if you wouldn't mind. So, did many of you watch the old football last weekend?
1: The final?
0: I did. I was incredibly disappointed.
1: So was
0: The semi-final between England and France. Not semi-final, the third place playoff.
1: Yes.
0: Was absolutely brilliant.
1: It was, but it was
0: 10 goals. It was like end-to-end stuff. It was like, we're just going to play because we don't care. Nobody's going to win the big prize. We'll just throw everything at it. And
1: the problem is France didn't care in the first half. It was 4-0.
0: Aye.
1: And then the manager gave them a rollicking, shall we say, at half time.
0: A good stern talking to him.
1: He wagged his finger and
0: he
1: everything. And they come out. They come out. And it was his last game as manager, you see. So he wanted to go out.
0: With a bang.
1: Yes.
0: Yeah.
1: And
0: Un grand bang.
1: Yeah. So they came out and scored 3 goals very quickly, and it was brilliant.
0: It was fantastic.
1: It was.
0: The final, on the other hand, was like watching paint dry.
1: It was.
0: It was terrible. And the best thing about the final
1: was the Spain one.
0: Was no.
1: Yes.
0: That wasn't even the best thing. The best thing about the final was the halftime show. And the halftime show
1: was
0: awful. Right?
1: It was rubbish.
0: It was beyond bad. But it did have Madonna.
1: And Shakira.
0: And then Justin Bieber came out.
1: Justin Bieber.
0: He would depress Prozac. He came out singing Hallelujah and brought everybody's mood down.
1: Yes.
0: I thought it was going to be like Waco. And then, it was just tragic. It was so bad.
1: Was.
0: And I thought, Madonna really needs to redeem herself.
1: She needs to, press reset, because it doesn't even look like Madonna.
0: No.
1: She needs a reboot.
0: Yeah, reboot. You
1: know, switch it off and start again, please.
0: Do look at what Sky tell you to do. So we thought we'd give her a chance to redeem herself.
1: Yes.
0: Just, you know.
1: Get back to this, please.
0: I know. The good stuff. The good stuff. The proper tunes. And then you BTS, some K-pop outfit.
1: Oh, for goodness.
0: What the heck? Oh, dear.
1: I think they were AI. Generated, actually.
0: You'd have been better watching halftime show at the Abbey Villa final when you'd Norge.

Right, going to give you the connection finally before we head to the answer, which is coming up very, very shortly. Three songs connected by a theme or an idea. All you got to do is put it together. Song number one.

There you go, three songs connected by a theme or an idea. All you gotta do is work out what it is. Nothing to do with sons that have gone missing, James. 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
1: From the Sky News Centre at 11, the Prime Minister says Number 10 North is open for business as he prepares to chair the first meeting of a revived National Economic Council. Andy Burnham's working from Manchester today, something he intends to do once each week. He'll meet with ministers and regional mayors, saying he wants to shift power away from Westminster. Shadow Business Secretary Gareth Davies says what matters more is how big issues are dealt with.
2: Whether he's making the decision in Manchester or he's making it in Number 10 Downing Street down the road in Westminster. The answer is not more politicians, not more offices of government buildings. The answer is reduce taxation, be pro-enterprise.
1: The Southport killer, Axel Rudakabana, has been accused of manipulating the system after being transferred from prison to Broadmoor Psychiatric Hospital. He's serving 52 years for murdering three children at a Taylor Swift-themed dance class nearly 2 years ago. Ministers say the UK's exporters won't pay more despite Donald Trump's new tariffs. They affect 60 trading partners, including the UK, over what Washington says is a failure to block imports made with forced labour. Fewer than half of young people in England say they're satisfied with life. New analysis suggests teenagers and young adults find life more pressurised. Analysis points to one in seven 16 to 24-year-olds being unemployed or not in education. This woman in Dudley is among them.
3: People make TikToks about it, joking about it all the time on my For You page. 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Or you could be a retail manager, but you haven't got the experience, so you can't apply for those jobs. There's no jobs you can apply for. It's really hard in this generation, especially.
1: Yellow heat health alerts have come into force across parts of England. It's in place until 9 a.m. on Sunday. And Jurgen Klopp's been confirmed as the new head coach of Germany, replacing Julian Nagelsmann. Meanwhile, it's understood former Manchester City boss Pep Guardiola has turned down the chance to become Italy manager. That's the latest. I'm Faye Rowlands.
4: Time to rock! Just after 11 o'clock. Yes, on Belfast 89. As you know, we like to kick off your weekend with a stonging rock tune. And today we decided to take you forward in time to the early 2000s, I think. Maybe. Or late 90s. Yeah. So not that much further forward. Anyway, it's a great song. You're going to enjoy it. We certainly do. Time to get the windows down and the volume up. It's Rock O'Clock on Belfast 89 with the one and only

0: Don't make him like that anymore. Oh, that's a two and a half. Justin Hawkins in the darkness there, and I believe in a thing called love. And yeah, apparently you were saying when you did that in the band, people looked at you funny.
1: People used to turn around and go, what?
0: Because you were doing, were you doing all the facelle stuff? I tell you, that's cool. Look, that's class. Anyway, right, time to clear up the connection for you. Earlier on, we played these three songs connected by a theme or an idea. We gave you them one at a time, and nobody got it right with the first one. Some of you got it right with the second one, but lots of you got it right with the third one. Song number one. This is why people thought it was something to do with Donald Trump. Simple Minds. Yes. And Belfast Child, that was fine. Paddy up me as last.
1: Brilliant.
0: Yeah, so that's Simple Minds, Belfast Child. And then we had Harry Chapin, or Chapin, or whatever you want to call him. And the Cats in the Cradle. Nothing to do with kids that have gone, sons that have gone astray. No, nothing to do with that. And then the final one was obviously The Lion Sleeps Tonight by Tight Fit. Yes, indeed. Who also had another very interesting career as a manufacturer of products. Now, so what we're looking for there was The Lion, and we're looking for Cats, and we're looking for Belfast. And the reason is because Belfast Zoo, you got three new lions. Yay! Woo! During the week, and everybody can go up and spy at them now. They came last week, I think, last Saturday. Molly was up there last Saturday, and they just arrived, but they were being like introduced to their new habitat.
1: So
0: I think they're out and about prowling now. Or whatever noise lions make. So isn't that good? And all to do with conservation and making sure that the breed stays good and all the rest of it. So yes, very exciting.
1: Yes, I'm very disappointed because we were up with Jacob a couple of weeks ago, maybe 3 weeks ago now.
0: Oh really?
1: And there was no lions.
0: Nope.
1: There was no gorillas.
0: Nope.
1: There was no, what else was missing?
0: There's the cheetah and all's away doing like a breeding. Away doing a breeding program somewhere.
1: Oh, for goodness sakes.
0: He's sitting laying out the table with a silverware and the bottle of wine and all. And like, bomp,
1: hey, wow, baby.
0: Yeah. So, yeah, he's putting on all the music from Greece and everything, dressing up in the leathers. So, who do we have getting it right?
1: Right, we had Frankie Rogan, we had Siobhan the Royal, Paul, and C, Desi. That says Desi 89, I think that's Desi Blood. Willie in Orangefield, Kathy and Deagle, Dave Reno, Izzy and Jerry, and Sharon.
0: Very well done. Yeah.
1: And let me see, is that another one? Yes, that's it.
0: Yeah, very well done. Yes, it was great. Good to see some new wildlife up there, and conserving all the stuff, seeing we're pretty bad as humans at wrecking the planet. Nice to conserve a few of them.
1: Yes.
0: Yeah. We'll take a few of these wee songs for you.

0: Lots of people thought it might have been to do with a flower common, but no, that's a very good answer, and it's exciting stuff. I did a wee gig with people called Ards Cultus recently, and they're like been really, really, really behind bringing the flower to Belfast, and these artists that are going to come, and I reckon there's 750,000 people are going to come and see all this stuff that's going
1: that's
0: on.
1: That's right. It's class. Double the population of Belfast.
0: I'll be days. I'll be some crack. Definitely will. Here, talking of things to do, you were saying about having the wee man at the zoo.
1: Yes.
0: What age is he now?
1: He's 2.5.
0: 2.5, right. I have the thing for him on Saturday in the morrow, right?
1: Oh, what's that?
0: A tractor run. Right. There's no 2.5-year-old doesn't like a tractor or truck run.
1: Oh, wow.
0: There's one happening down the peninsula, and I think it's going from Clochy. So I'm hoping to go down to that tomorrow, because there's nothing better than seeing a load of Massies and John Deere.
1: Oh, he knows them all, you know.
0: Does he really?
1: See if he sees a green one. That's a John Deere.
0: Yeah. The blue one's
1: New Holland. Yeah. He's unbelievable.
0: Happy days. Well, I tell you, if he's looking something to do tomorrow, get him down there at Clochy and see the big tractor running. They've got all the big scannies and all. That'll be cool. Anyway, right, next song. Am I going to give you the mystery melody? No. I'll give you it after this. Yes, keep them wanting more. That's what they always say, isn't it?
1: Oh,

0: not a great song. Absolutely brilliant. What a tune. Yes, of course, that's Harry Chapin and Cats in the Cradle. That was the second of our little connection between Belfast Cats and then Lion. Obviously, the new Lions of Belfast Zoo. But I'm going to give you the mystery melody next. This is a clue for a cryptic clue for a big, massive hit from back in the day. And all you got to do is figure it out. Okay, the clue today is, we got to get out of this place. Okay, we got to get out of this place is the clue. If you think you know what song that describes, 07486 89 3247, studio at belfast89.com, 9023 89 89, or of course on the Belfast 89 app. Do you want to play along just for the crack? We've got to get out of this place. What is the song described by that mystery melody clue? Now I'm going to take the final one for you from our connection, and if you ask me, this is probably the most mature of the three songs. It's got the best orchestration, lyrics-wise. It really touches you in places other songs just can't reach. Seriously good fun. Here, I have two magpies out my back. They make the most mental noise.
1: Oh, crazy.
0: Oh my gosh, they're class though. One for sorrow, two for joy. Tell you what, they're yet to bring any blooming joy. Just one misery after another in my life.

0: No, the reason I'm saying that they're not bringing me any joy is I played the Powerball the other night and they didn't win.
1: You played the Powerball?
0: This new lottery
1: yes,
0: thing.
1: Yes, I know what you mean.
0: 300 million quid.
1: Is that right?
0: I didn't win, like, so that's why I'm still here. Oh, well.
1: Here.
0: But maybe the wee birds will bring me some decent luck.
1: Sharon's got your mystery melody.
0: No way.
1: She has.
0: I'm not playing anymore.
1: Well done, Sharon.
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6: 5, 4, 3, 2, 1. Thunderbirds are go.
0: Oh, it's the thing after 11 to Paul Dawes. Nobody knows, including Paul.
1: Your man's got a great voice. I like a bass.
0: One. Yeah, I know. It's very authoritarian, isn't it? Yes. If he was telling you something, you would listen.
1: Oh, you would.
0: Imagine if he was your teacher.
1: Jeepers.
0: I think if we'd have paid attention in school with him being our teacher, where we would
1: yes,
0: be now.
1: Where would be?
0: You know?
1: I know.
0: Anyway, right. Time to educate yes, Nipotini in one fell swoop as Mr. Dean attacks the musical history from years gone by.
1: Years and years
0: yes,
1: gone by.
0: And it expresses it to you in a comedy manner. What do you got for us today?
1: On this day in 1964,
0: yep.
1: A rat broke out during a Rolling Stones gig at the okay. Empress Ballroom in Blackpool.
0: Okay.
1: After Keith Richards kicked the yob in the mouth.
0: Oh dear.
1: Who was spitting at the group.
0: Oh well, and he deserved it.
1: He did.
0: Bloody right.
1: Two policemen and 30 fans were injured and the damage was estimated over £4,000.
0: Wow.
1: The Rolling Stones were then banned from playing in Blackpool for 44 years.
0: Seriously? 44 years? That's a bit extreme.
1: Until the ban was lifted.
0: For
1: I don't know why.
0: For kicking a yob in the mouth. If somebody spat at me, they'd get more than a boot in the mouth.
1: Oh, here would I tell you. We used to play in Robinson's on a Monday night.
0: Okay.
1: And it was like letting out time at the zoo. I don't know where they were coming from.
0: Macabre.
1: Monday night was crazy.
0: Okay.
1: And one of the boys, I was on one side of the stage.
0: Aye.
1: And Bran, the bass player, on the other side of the stage, drummer in the middle.
0: Okay.
1: And the crowd got a wee bit too close to Bran, and somebody did something. They tried to tune his bass while he was playing it or something.
0: Okay.
1: Oh, it didn't end well.
0: No, that's not a good idea.
1: It did not end well.
0: No.
1: It was like one of them lands getting let loose.
0: Right.
1: I'm telling you.
0: Completely out of tune.
1: Oh, Bran just flipping.
0: Oh, dear.
1: He used his bass like a cricket bat.
0: Excellent.
1: It was crazy.
0: Yeah. See, do you not think we're missing those times now?
1: Oh,
0: do you not think everyone's got a bit genteel? Do you know, the band's smoking, you don't see people getting hit with guitars anymore. Pubs are wrecked now, they've ruined them.
1: I know.
0: Ah, tragic.
1: Right, on this day in 1965,
0: yep.
1: The Birds were number one on the UK singles chart with their version of a song by Bob Dylan. The first Bob Dylan song to reach number one.
0: Okay.
1: And apparently this was it.
0: It was.
1: It was Mr. Tambourine Man.
0: It was indeed. That's not Mr. Tambourine
1: What's
0: Man
1: that?
0: Though.
1: Hang on, stop that.
0: That's not Mr. Tambourine Man.
1: Oh my god.
0: What are you doing, you nutter?
1: I don't know. Well, let's do that then.
0: There we go.
1: Thanks.
0: That's better, yeah. This is the Birds, Mr. Tambourine Man. All the classics all the time in Belfast 89.

0: song for me. You can just hear him singing.
1: You can. He's so good.
0: Don't play some good. Okay, on this day.
1: I think you're dullness.
0: I'm dullness, I am,
1: yeah,
0: totally.
1: You are, yeah.
0: 1967,
1: we
0: the
1: just,
0: Beatles.
1: We should have some sort of parade, I think, against you.
0: The Beatles met Marahishi Mahesh Yogi.
1: Of course they did.
0: And on this day in 1967.
1: Was he with Boo Boo, was he?
0: He was. Hey, Boo Boo. Get those picnics. Whose lecture on transcendental meditation they had gone to hear at the Hilton Hotel in London.
1: Right, okay. TM, was he getting crowns fit or something?
0: TM apparently involves a silent repetition of a word. Silent repetition. In other words, nobody hears you saying
1: nobody
0: it.
1: Nobody hears you saying it, only your own self.
0: Of a word or sound to produce a state of mind that reduces stress, calms the mind, and energizes both mind and body. That's what you need to do to get to sleep tonight.
1: Seriously, what a load of nonsense.
0: That's what you need to do tonight. To go to bed, to go to sleep.
1: Yes, just sit there and think of a word and repeat it over and over and over again.
0: Sit there and go, yogi, yogi, yogi, or something like that.
1: That'll Viagra, Viagra, Viagra.
0: The Maharishi invited the Beatles.
1: Uh-huh.
0: To travel with him to Bangor in North Wales to attend more lectures.
1: So he's going to go to Bangor County Down.
0: To attend more lectures.
1: Right, okay.
0: More lectures on what? Just repeat a word. Just lie there and repeat a word. They accepted his invitation.
1: How do you get this state of enlightenment? Can I become some sort of Maharishi thing?
0: You could be totally enlightened anytime
1: you
0: want. I
1: could, yeah. I could get people to pay me a fortune and I could give them useless information. The way to true happiness. No.
0: Yes.
1: Yeah. Oh. Happiness in your asshole. That's it. Yes.
0: Happiness. Right, okay. So.
1: Happiness in your asshole.
0: Let's move on very quickly. In 1971, Paul Revere and the Raiders were number one on the US singles chart with Indian Reservation.
1: Okay.
0: The song was first recorded in 1959 by Marvin Rainwater.
1: And was he an Indian?
0: He was an Indian.
1: Okay.
0: And released as the Pale-Faced Indian.
1: For flip's sake. Right, okay.
0: So there you go.
1: That's not terribly PC.
0: Exactly.
1: How
0: sure,
1: are you?
0: Back in those days it was fine.
1: Yeah. I know.
0: In 1974, now listen, George McRae was number one when the UK single chart with Rock Your Baby.
1: Oh, he was.
0: He was written and produced by Harry Wayne Casey and Richard Finch.
1: Okay.
0: Of Casey and the Sunshine Band.
1: Ah.
0: The song, which is one of the best-selling singles in the world.
1: Okay.
0: In the world? Is regarded by some as the first disco number one.
1: Yeah. Do you know why? It's still at every wedding that goes. Every wedding you go to.
0: That's not that one. Huh? That's Rock the Boat, you. This is George McRae, Rock Your Baby. When you think of it, like, 1974, the first disco number one.
1: Oh, I know. Yeah, it's good. Like,
0: definitely. Yeah, we'll play about a minute of this, will we?
1: Aye, happy
0: enough.
1: Yeah, I thought so.

0: Thanks, George. Right, okay, the weather for you is looking not as good as it was last week. A wee bit rainy this morning, but it's going to brighten up and you're going to have some nice dry spells with temperatures around 21 degrees. Overnight, the lows are going to hit around 14 and more cloud is going to continue to encroach. Southeast winds are going to happen and it's going to be a wee bit misty tomorrow, but sort of drier in the afternoon and brighter again with temperatures around 19, 20 degrees. There you go. Home of the show.
1: No, on this day in 1976,
0: yep.
1: I was going to play this, but Mike played it earlier.
0: Did I?
1: Don't Go Breaking My Heart with Elton John and Kiki Dee. It was number one on the UK single chart. It was Elton John's first number one.
0: Aye. You saw her recently, didn't you?
1: I did.
0: Yeah.
1: Brilliant. Absolutely. She's still got it. Like, and she's 82 or something.
0: Wow.
1: Or 80.
0: And did she do Don't Go Breaking My Heart?
1: Yes. But it was just a different version.
0: Aye, like an acoustic version of it. Like, yeah, acoustic, lovely, you know, very nice.
1: Very, very nice. No, sorry, she didn't do Don't Go Breaking My Heart. She did, what was the one?
0: Star?
1: No.
0: No? I Got the Music in Me?
1: I'm Aroused.
0: What?
1: I'm Aroused, that's her, one of her stories.
0: I'm Aroused?
1: Something like that, yes.
0: Okay.
1: That was you when you get off the bus, I'm Aroused. Right, Elton John and Bernie Taupin wrote that song under the pseudonym Ann Orson and Carte Blanche.
0: Okay.
1: And it was his first UK number one after 16 top 40 hits.
0: Yeah.
1: And wow. He had met Kiki Dee when she was working as a backing singer.
0: Okay.
1: And he later re-recorded the song with RuPaul.
0: He did.
1: For his 1993 duets album, did he?
0: Yeah.
1: Oh God, I wouldn't like to hear that.
0: No.
1: Anyway, on this day in 1977, this was number one on the UK singles chart. Now this is a proper disco number one.
0: Okay.
1: Donna Summer.
0: Oh.
1: With Giorgio Moroder. It was only her only UK number one.
0: Was it? Seriously?
1: It was.
0: Wow.
1: Yeah.
0: Gosh, I would have thought like Bad Girls and all would have been.
1: No.
0: No?
1: No.
0: Wow, okay. Go on, Donna. Sing it out, girl.
1: Yeah.

0: That's the sort of song that gives you enough time to have a dance, right?
1: Yes.
0: Go to the bar, get a drink, and come back and finish the dance.
1: Yes,
0: and the song's still playing.
1: Absolutely.
0: Isn't that good?
1: It's one of those disco tunes that had a disco mix. It went for about 12 minutes.
0: We should do Disco Duck. That's going to be my guilty pleasure next week.
1: Disco Duck. You'll lose a lot of listeners.
0: I love the
1: I'm
0: Disco Duck.
1: You.
0: No, I won't. They all love it too. They're as mad as we are.
1: Yes.
0: Mad as a box of frogs.
1: Very good. Yeah. Now, yes, on this day in 1982, UK number one, Survivor, Eye of a Tiger.
0: Ooh.
1: Mike played that as well.
0: I know.
1: Anyway, a couple of birthdays to talk about. The inimitable Jim Armstrong was born on this day in 1944.
0: Like from Session Music?
1: Like from Jim Armstrong and Kenny Madol and Light and all those brilliant bands down in the Pound Jazz Club.
0: Okay. That is Jim Armstrong from Session Music.
1: I don't know. Yeah, Jim Armstrong, the guitar player.
0: Yeah.
1: I don't know if he worked in Session
0: Music.
1: He
0: did.
1: Did he? Okay.
0: Yeah, he lives up in Ulster Avenue.
1: Does he?
0: He did. I don't know if he's still with us. Does he?
1: I don't know.
0: Couldn't tell.
1: I'm not going to say anything in case I'm wrong.
0: He fixed my amplifier once when I threw beer over it with Jackie Flavelle.
1: Oh, did he? He fixed it?
0: Yeah, he did, because it went on fire.
1: Oh, jeepers.
0: I was doing a gig with, you know, Lisa's dad, Jackie?
1: Yes.
0: Yeah, and I bought a pint and I stupidly set it on top of my amplifier
1: and
0: knocked it over and flames and all started coming out of it. Jim will fix it, he says. Right, so got
1: so
0: it.
1: So he did.
0: So he did, yeah. He fixed it for me and it was really good. It was great with amp, like.
1: Brilliant.
0: Yeah, lovely guy.
1: Now, what were you playing if you had an amp?
0: What was I playing? No, I was singing. That was my PA, I should say.
1: Oh, your PA amp?
0: Sorry. Yeah, it was a PA, yeah.
1: Right, okay.
0: Jackie and all was plugged into it and all the rest of it.
1: Right,
0: Shona
1: okay.
0: was plugged into it and we were doing a gig for charity, baby.
1: Cheers, for charity,
0: yeah.
1: Not off.
0: Yeah, not off. Wasn't after I poured a pint over the blooming thing and went on fire. It's like, whoops.
1: Right, now, listen. On this day, also, born on this day was
0: Bill
1: a guy
0: Armstrong,
1: called...
0: Bill Armstrong, I'm thinking of, by the way.
1: Bill Armstrong?
0: Yeah,
1: okay. Les Reed.
0: Les Reed.
1: English songwriter Les Reed. His major songwriting partners were Gordon Mills,
0: okay,
1: Barry Mason, and Jeff Stevens. Although he did write songs with many others, including Roger Greenaway, Roger Cook, Peter Callender, and Johnny Worth.
0: Oh, okay.
1: He co-wrote 60 hit songs.
0: Wow.
1: Best known for his Tom Jones hits, It's Not Unusual, Green Green Grass at Home, and Delilah.
0: Fair play.
1: He also played the last waltz for Bumblebird Hurry Dink. He did. He wrote that as well. And he died in 2019, aged 83, but he wrote loads of songs.
0: 60 songs, that's powerful.
1: Loads of big hits, including this. The Fortunes.
0: Oh.
1: Lovely stuff.
0: This is a nice song, this. Nice orchestration in this now.
1: Very nice.
0: And who wrote this then?
1: Les Reed.
0: Les Reed. Well done, Les.
1: Yes.
0: You imagine the orchestra he's conducting up there now. I tell you.

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1: I sound clear at the mystery melody. Earlier on, I gave you a clue for a song. Now, I wanted it to be a different song.
2: I wanted it to be,
1: I was hoping it was going to be It's the End of the World as We Know It.
2: Oh, yes.
1: Right?
2: Yes,
1: by
2: yes,
1: Rem. But we didn't have it. So we'll have to get that rectified. But the reason that I wanted that was because did you read this thing about open source and the new AI thing that they had this week?
2: No.
1: Okay, so do you know the people that do ChatGPT?
2: Yes.
1: You know ChatGPT. It's
2: yes.
1: This AI thing that you can put everything into and it basically fixes your life and organises everything perfectly.
2: Right, okay.
1: Right, okay. So they're working on a new version of it. And they put it in what's called a sandbox. So a sandbox is a standalone computer, right?
2: Okay.
1: So that it can do all its stuff in there without it affecting any other programs or blah, blah, blah, blah, blah. So they asked it to perform a security like quiz, effectively, right? Can you work out this thing? They gave it a task to do.
2: Right.
1: And rather than actually working the task, right, this thing hacked out of the sandbox, connected itself to the internet, hacked into the other websites, got the answers, then hacked back into the sandbox again, all by itself.
2: Oh, dear.
1: Isn't that a wee bit scary?
2: That is scary.
1: Like, that is, uh-oh. So, yeah, that's AI taking control and doing exactly what it was told to do, but doing it in a way that was not expected. They were not expecting it to hack out of its enclosure and go and find the internet and get onto it and... Yeah.
2: Okay. So,
1: yeah. So good luck, folks. That's all I'm saying. So that's what I wanted to use, but I didn't have that, so I couldn't use that one. So I decided to go with the clue. We've got to get out of this place. We do, because I think we do need to get out of this place.
2: Yeah.
1: The robots are taking over. It's crazy. And we had some great answers. Run for the Hills, Iron Maiden. Ethan said that.
2: Yeah,
1: what a tune.
2: Yeah.
1: Run to yeah, brilliant. Oh, so good.
2: Brilliant.
1: What else have we had?
2: We had Time to Say Goodbye, Andrea Bocelli.
1: Bocelli. Yeah.
2: From Paddy and Rosetta.
1: And he said it was too highbrow for us.
2: I beg your pardon, young man.
1: Yes. Indeed. I'd play some. Well, I wouldn't try. Sure. I wouldn't play Andrea Bocelli because I'm better than he is. But I'd play some of my stuff.
2: Yeah,
1: he gets all the sympathy because he's blind. He's not that good.
2: Oh, he's good.
1: He's not as good as me. He's not as good as me.
2: Anyway.
1: Telling you.
2: Well, he's got the break.
1: I know he has. Yeah. Better looking than I am, but I mean, apart from that.
2: Well, I want a break free, Jordan Finnegan said.
1: Yeah, no. That was not that
2: one.
1: Either.
2: Let me see. Sharon got it right.
1: Sharon did get it right.
2: She was the person who got it right. And let me see if anybody else said anything. Hang on. Talk among yourselves.
1: So the clue was again
2: leaving on a jet plane.
1: Oh, another great answer. Nope. We got to get out of this place because the AI robots are coming for us. They're going to take all our jobs and take over the world and do everything. But no, the song I was looking for was known as the Pina Colada song, but its true title is "Skip" by Rupert Holmes. That was the mystery melody today. A great wee story song.
2: That's a load of nonsense.
1: What?
2: You're going to do that, and then your wife says, "Fuck, it's you."
1: You get around to the kitchen,
2: Flip and get a baseball bat, you.

0: Yes, there isn't a hope in hell. That's how it would go.
1: I'd love it. Yeah, as Terry just said, you imagine how that would have went in Belfast. Yeah. I'd love to get a Belfast version of that.
0: Yeah, I know. You couldn't broadcast it, like, but...
1: That would be hilarious.
0: Oh, anyway. Walk then. Oh, it's you.
1: Oh, it's you. Says, come here, you. Yeah. What are you doing here?
0: I don't know. It wouldn't, and it wouldn't be, oh, it's you. It'd be like, oh, it's you. Great. Just what I wanted. The thing that I was trying to escape from has arrived in the bar. Class. Excellent.
1: Oh, dear, oh, dear, well. Dear.
0: So anyway. You can't have them all.
1: Well done, Sharon.
0: Our guilty pleasure for today. Oh, this is so good. You ready?
1: Yep.
2: Sisters, sisters, there were never such devoted sisters.
0: Oh,
2: never had to have a chaperone. No, sir.

0: Wow, it's not good. Absolutely brilliant. Rosemary Clooney, and we've just worked out that was her sister, what do you say, Betty?
1: Betty Clooney.
0: Recorded that, the single version, Sisters. What a tune that is. Absolutely brilliant. Right, love it.
2: My lords, ladies and gentlemen, we bring our polymesbric presentation to a cataclysmic climax with our closing Shayna. A sparkling series of splendiferous and stylish songs. Music, maestro, please.

0: Oh, well, we do love you, but it's time for us to get up the road, sadly. Thank you so much to everybody who's been in touch with the show today. Would not be the same without you. Hope you've enjoyed the music and the crack of wee teasers and all the rest. But we'll see you next week. You'll be back on Tuesday.
1: I will.
0: I'll be back on Wednesday. Keep it tuned to Belfast 89. We'll see you soon. Bye.
1: Bye.

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1: From the Sky News Centre at midday, Andy Burnham is holding his first meeting at the new number 10 North in Manchester today. The branch of Downing Street will form part of the Prime Minister's aim to shift power from London to regions across the country. He'll chair a meeting with senior ministers together with regional mayors to discuss devolution. Mayor of South Yorkshire Oliver Coppart will be there.
2: It'll all be about what are we going to do to kickstart further growth and devolution across this country. What are the barriers that are getting in the way of people like me and other mayors actually driving forward that growth agenda that people in our communities want to see, so we've got more control and agency over our own futures?
1: Southport killer Axel Rudakabana has been accused of manipulating the justice system after he was moved to Broadmoor Psychiatric Hospital over safety concerns. The Ministry of Justice insists the move is not a reduction of his 52-year sentence for murdering three little girls almost 2 years ago. Ministers say a new tariff announcement by the US president won't hurt UK businesses. Donald Trump says he's imposing a new levy conditions of 10% on imported British goods. The government here says that means there's no change to the trading relationship. A national strategy to cut the number of drownings by half has been launched in England. At least 35 people have drowned in England and Wales since May. Megan Griffith's brother Hayden drowned in 2022. She's now a water safety advocate.
3: It's amazing to hear people coming forward saying, I use the floating technique and it saved my life. It just gives you those vital few extra seconds or extra minutes where you can calm and get your breathing to be air and not inhaling water, and it really could save your life.
1: Meanwhile, tens of thousands of people have been evacuated from homes in southwest France as wildfires tear through the region. More than 87 square kilometres along the coast have been destroyed. And Jurgen Klopp has been appointed Germany's new head coach. The former Liverpool boss has taken over from Julian Nagelsmann. That's the latest. I'm Faye Rowlands.

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1: From the Sky News Centre at 1, Irish police say an extremely significant car bomb has been intercepted near the Northern Irish border. It was discovered in County Monaghan as part of an operation targeting dissident Republicans. The driver, a woman aged in her 20s, was arrested at the scene and remains in custody. A man in his 40s has also been detained. Andy Burnham's arrived for his first day of work at the new Number 10 North office. The Prime Minister is expected to work from the site in Manchester once a week. He'll chair a meeting with senior ministers and regional mayors. The PM insists the move is not just a gimmick.
2: This is the place where kind of Whitehall meets the rest of the country. It will be the situation room for growth, where we all get around the table, mayors with all of the team and the Whitehall department, so we get those decisions made more quickly.
1: Southport killer Axel Rudakabana has been accused of trying to manipulate the system after he was transferred from prison to Broadmoor Psychiatric Hospital. He's serving a sentence of at least 52 years after the fatal stabbing of three girls in 2024. 17 waste sites had their permits revoked or paused during an Environment Agency campaign targeting suspected illegal dumps. 30 criminal investigations have also started since Operation Unite launched in March. The body is now winding down its work, but Director of Energy and Resources, Steve Molyneux, says targeted enforcement efforts will continue.
3: What we'll be doing is taking the learning from that and building into how do we work in future to ensure that we are making the best interventions in the best way to have the best impact for the public purse.
1: R&B singer Chris Brown's pleaded guilty to a fray over an incident at a London nightclub. It means he'll avoid a trial. Brown was involved in an altercation with a producer at a venue in Mayfair in 2023. And John Bon Jovi's had to end a performance in New York because of a sinus infection. The musician told fans he'll find a way to reschedule. That's the latest on Bay Rollins.

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0: see that old mattress of mine? 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

0: Is she really going out with him?
1: Well, there she is. Let's ask her.
0: Betty, is that Jimmy's ring you're wearing?
1: Mm-hmm. Gee, it must be great riding with him.
0: Is he picking you up after school today?
1: Mm-mm.
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1: From the Sky News Centre at 2. What's being described as an extremely significant car bomb has been intercepted by Irish police near the border with Northern Ireland. A female driver in her 20s and another person are being questioned. Authorities say the vehicle was stopped in an intelligence-led operation targeting dissident Republicans. Police Commissioner Justin Kelly says the bomb was already constructed when it was seized.
2: Certainly it was a significant explosive device, so certainly not just the seizure of components or pieces. This was an explosive device, and it would have or could have potentially caused significant damage.
1: Andy Burnham's opened his new Number 10 North office and declared it the best day of his life. The new Prime Minister intends to work from Manchester one day a week as part of a mission to grow the economy across the UK. He's chairing a meeting with senior ministers together with regional mayors. Mayor of South Yorkshire, Oliver Coppard's there.
3: It'll all be about what are we going to do to kickstart further growth and devolution across this country. What are the barriers that are getting in the way of people like me and other mayors actually driving forward that growth agenda that people in our communities want to see, so we've got more control and agency over our own futures.
1: Southport killer Axel Rudakabana has been accused of manipulating the system after his transfer to Broadmoor Secure Hospital. The Ministry of Justice says the move has no impact on his 52-year sentence. US singer Chris Brown's admitted a fray over what prosecutors call an unprovoked attack in a London nightclub. He'll be sentenced in October after more serious assault charges were dropped. London Gatwick's become the first UK airport to offer a new robotic parking service. It will see robots lift passengers' cars by their tyres and park them in a secure place. And new heat alerts are in place across parts of England. Officials have issued yellow warnings saying high temperatures in southern and central areas this weekend are likely to impact health. That's the latest. I'm Faye De Silva.
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And a very good afternoon and a very warm welcome to this afternoon's Friday show. This is Jan Fox with you right up till 4 o'clock today, live in the city centre at Belfast 89. How you doing? It's cooled down a bit, hasn't it? It's not quite so toasty in the studio. I'm liking that. So what is coming up on today's show? Well, it is a big weekend for Belfast with the culmination of Pride Week, a great big parade through the city centre with thousands of people this weekend. So lots of events going on around that, and we'll be looking at some of those and the traffic and travel implications of those.

and it is Fry Your Brain Friday. Yes, Friday's Brain Fry Quiz. This week is on a nautical theme. We had the seaside last week, so we're kind of sticking with that kind of area. It's a nautical theme coming up. And on the box, we'll be looking at telly, what's coming up that's new and what's worth a second look. And I'll be peering through the weather window on the half hour. Is that rain I see in the forecast? Surely not. But whatever the weather, we've got some great sounds for you this afternoon from the 60s, 70s and the 80s, kicking off with Harold Melvin and his

Bob Marvin and the Blue Notes. Now, who's in the house? Let's have a look. Yes, Helen and Lucy, they are ready. Lucy's crashed out on the chair, looking very comfy there. She likes to have a nap. And then she wakes up and does a little dance, and then she goes back to sleep again. And talking of furry friends, Moses and Robin are listening with Mum Kerry. Hi, Kerry. You're very welcome to the show. And Kerry says, can you please wish my cousin, Sarah McClelland, happy 50th birthday for tomorrow? Half a century. That's a marker in the sand, isn't it? Goodness me. Yes, I remember 50, a long time ago. Too far away. Yes, so very many happy returns for tomorrow, Sarah. And also happy birthday, says Kerry, to Colin Graham and Carol McCaw. So thank you, Kerry and Helen and the furry friends for joining us. Let me know if you're out there listening. We'd like to have your company Friday afternoons. Now, also happy birthday to Jilly Jakeman, who's down there in Bridport in Weymouth. Hope you're having a lovely day, Jilly. I know you're a very creative lady, so I'm sure you've got something exciting planned for your birthday. Now, without further ado, it's time to move on to the Friday Brain Fry Quiz. So this week, the questions are about sort of nautical things, basically ships and boats. Yes, nautical theme, ships and boats. And different kinds of craft, basically. So, are you ready? We've got your pencil sharpened. Here we go. So, question number one. This 1966 Beach Boys song was adapted from an old Bahamian, that is, from the Bahamas, folk song. It was the second single from their studio album, Pet Sounds. What's the name of the song? So, this 1966 Beach Boys song was adapted from an old Bahamian folk song, and it was the second single from their studio album, Pet Sounds. Answers towards the end of this hour, because it'll give you lots of reminders. And, get your brain working on that one. Talking of nautical themes, here's Bobby Darin, Beyond the Sea.

Oh, it's a nice chilled one, isn't it? Bobby Darin there. Now, Ethna's messaged in. Hello, Ethna. How are you? Nice to have your company this afternoon. And she's got the correct answer to the Friday Brain Fry quiz number one question. Well done, Ethna. Helen, you got it almost right. You're one letter out. Unless you've mistyped. Have a look. Yes, that's plenty of time. And remember, if you do want to message in, easiest way is to use the Belfast 89 app, or you can WhatsApp us on 07486 893 247, and you can email in studio@belfast89.com as well. Okay, and let's move on with the music. That's some contact details there, and that's the title of the next song from Edwin Starr.

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Oh, that takes me back to my disco dancing days. Barry White there. Now, a reminder of the Brain Fry quiz, question number one. So listen up. This 1966 Beach Boys song was adapted from an old Bahamian, as in the Bahama Islands, folk song. And it was their second single from their studio album, Pet Sounds. What is the name of the song? I'll give it to you a couple more times before we reveal all, a bit later in the hour. But meanwhile, we're going up to the weather. What is the weather going to be doing this weekend? It's going to be very, very busy. Lots of events on. Will the weather hold? We'll find out after the Flying Pickets.

0: time for our first look through the weather window, and it's mainly dry with some sunshine breaking through the areas of cloud at times. Maximum temperature today 21. Increasingly cloudy this evening with a chance of a few spots of light rain. The rest of the night will be mainly dry with clear spells and freshening winds. Minimum temperature tonight 14. Tomorrow, Saturday, a rather cloudy morning with patchy light rain spreading southeast, then turning drier and brighter for a time into the afternoon. Maximum temperature 19. And Sunday, bright spells and scattered showers.
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Andrew Gold there, Lonely Boy. And Ellen has messaged in with the answer to the competition, but no, that's not the correct answer, Eleanor. She says, I think it's Surfing USA, but what I'm looking for is a ship or a boat. And also, I said it was adapted from an old Bahamian folk song, and Surfing USA was an original number. So, yeah, Brian Wilson adapted this from an old Bahamian folk song. Now, someone's got the correct answer. I think, you've got plenty of time to have another thing, Eleanor. Someone who's got the correct answer is John McCracken. Hello, John. I haven't heard from you for a while. Lovely to, and you sent me a lovely picture of a ship. So he says, good day, Jan. Yes, you've got the right answer. I'm not going to give it away yet. He said, aboard the SS John W. Brown, it's our theme song, the song we're talking about. Thanks for the great tunes and fun listening. Thank you very much. Glad that you're on board, as it were. Ooh, sorry. Johnny says, I'm aboard Blue Jacket in Baltimore Harbour. And there's a lovely picture there of the ship. Which ship have you sent me? Is that the John Brown? I think it must be. And you're on Blue Jacket. Is that a different kind of boat, right? Please clarify, John. Either way, it's great to have you listening. So, there's a bit of Detroit Spinners. Could it be I'm falling in love, or could it be I'm falling apart? Because it is Friday, my brain is really fried. So keep coming with those quiz answers. Well done, everyone's got the right answer so far. Eleanor and Helen, back to the drawing board. Well, not quite. Helen, you just got one letter wrong.

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Stevie Wonder, we can work it out. Have you worked out the quiz question yet? That is the thing, isn't it? I might give you one more chance in a minute. It's coming up short with the answer. Now, it is Belfast Pride Parade this weekend, the culmination of a huge... Stevie Wonder, we can work it out. Have you worked out the quiz question yet? That is the thing, isn't it? I might give you one more chance in a minute. It's coming up short with the answer. Now, it is Belfast Pride Parade this weekend, the culmination of a huge week of festival events for the Pride Festival.

This will be happening. Lots of events are happening across the city, so it's going to be a very busy weekend for travel and transport. So the route for the parade, the Pride Parade, is High Street, Bridge Street, Waring Street, Donegal Street, Royal Avenue, Donegal Place, Donegal Square, Chichester Street, Victoria Street and Anne Street. And there will be traffic restrictions in the city centre. Also going on in the city centre, in a different part of the city, on Saturday, it's the Festival of Chariots Parade. So they're grouping together at 11 o'clock in Writers Square, and then they'll set off at 12:30 and proceed to Crescent Gardens. That's where they'll end up the University Road. So again, diversions will be in place. Best not to drive into the city centre this Saturday, I would say. Take the train or the bus or park and ride or something, yeah. George Benson, we're going to give him the night, and then I'll give you the answer to the quiz.

George Benson there, Give Me the Night. True to his word, I have just asked John what was the difference between the two pictures of the two ships he sent me, and he said the blue jacket is his own little trawler, and he sent me a picture. She looks absolutely adorable, John. I'd like to have a

sit and have a cup of tea on that with you. And the other one he talked about was the SS John W. Brown. It's a World War II Liberty ship, only one of only two remaining operational, on which I am one of the all-volunteer crew. Very, very good. Very interesting. Thank you, John. Lovely pictures. Thank you very much. And that leads us into the answer, which, you know, John has almost given us, really. The question was, this 1966 Beach Boys song was adapted from an old Bohemian folk song, the second single from their studio album Pet Sounds. Brian Wilson actually adapted it in 1966 for the Beach Boys. He wasn't keen on it, apparently, but Al Jardine talked him into it and said it would be a good idea, and turned out it was, because it got to number two in the UK and number three in the US. And what was it? It was The Sloop John B. So have you got that? Well done, Helen, you almost got a scoop shirt.

Beef and the Beach Boys there, who put that one firmly on the map. It had been in the folk calendar for a long, long time. It wasn't actually sort of written down until about 1916, I think, and then in 1966, the Beach Boys changed that and put it right on the map. Now we are going up to the news with a couple from Joan Baez and Reese, and I'll see you on the other side of the news. We'll have another quiz question.

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1: From the Sky News Centre at 3, Irish police are questioning two people after finding what they call an extremely significant bomb in a car near the border with Northern Ireland. The vehicle was stopped in County Monaghan as part of an intelligence-led operation targeting dissident Republicans. Authorities have described the bomb as highly sophisticated. Jim O'Callaghan is Ireland's Justice Minister.
2: It is very worrying, but I suppose what I'm encouraged about is that the Gardaí were able to apprehend the suspect. The device has been, I suppose, defused.
1: Andy Burnham says it's the best day of his life as he opened his new Number 10 North office. The Prime Minister plans to work from the Manchester base one day a week in his mission to push power out of Westminster. He says it's also key to achieving good growth across the UK. Wales's First Minister, Rhun-Ap Iorwerth, gives his take.
3: Having it in and of itself doesn't make a difference to the people of Wales. What will make a difference is whether the positive signals that Andy Burnham is trying to send out from that, and no doubt the actions that he wants to put in place, translates into similar attitudes towards working positively with Welsh Government.
1: Southport killer Axel Ruda Cabana has been accused of trying to manipulate the system after he was transferred from prison to Broadmoor Psychiatric Hospital. He's serving a sentence of at least 52 years after the fatal stabbing of three girls in 2024. Merseyside police says four men in their 20s have died in a car crash. A black seat came off the road and hit a lamppost in Highton in the early hours. England have picked up the first gold medal of the Commonwealth Games in Glasgow. Powerlift Mark Swan bench pressed 222 kilos to upgrade his silver from last time out to become champion. And yellow heat health alerts have come into force for parts of England. They cover southern and central parts until Sunday. That's the latest. I'm Faye De Silva.
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not the people there. All the young dudes. Now, I'm going to give you the second question in the Friday Brain Fry quiz. We're looking for, it's got a nautical theme this week, so we're looking for ships and boats. Okay, so ships and boats, think those. And this is the question. It's written, this song's written by John Fogerty. And it's based on a real-life riverboat. It was a 1969 hit for Creedence Clearwater Revival. Of course, John Fogerty was in that band. So I'll give you that again. Written by John Fogerty, this song was based on a real-life riverboat. It was a 1969 hit for Creedence Clearwater Revival. What is the name of the song? Now, here's one we could have had. The Boat That I Row by Lulu. I thought it was too easy. So let's hear Lulu. This is not the answer.

Lulu there, all the way back to 1967. It was a UK top 10 hit for Lulu. And do you know who wrote it? Think about that one. Who wrote it? Any ideas? Neil Diamond. Neil Diamond wrote that song. And he had a minor hit with it, but she had a bigger hit with it. So well done, Lulu. She got higher in the charts than he did with it. Very good. So I've got some correct answers coming in for the quiz. We've got Helen, yes, you're correct. Tony Gibson, yes, correct. Peely from Castle Cabs, yes, correct. Got a message from Carol here. Yes, you are also correct, Carol. Carol says, I've been driving home for a quick snack, then I'm back on the road to collect someone from the airport. It's all go, isn't it? But she managed to squeeze in the answer to the second quiz question. Well done. Yes, you are correct, Carol. So I'll give you that question again in a little while. Meanwhile, let's hear from the band. Now, this is Rag Mama Rag, and of course, the band, their very last concert was filmed by Martin Scorsese. It was a special star-studded affair with the likes of Dylan and Leon Russell, Joe Cocker, all kinds of amazing people. And it's being screened for one night only at the QFT in the Botanic area on Wednesday. The trouble is, it's 8:45 in the evening. God. So I'm going to miss my last train if I go. So I might just go and, you know, miss the end, because I've seen it before, but I've not seen it on the big screen. So, yeah. So it's called The Last Waltz, Martin Scorsese's concert film of the band's last ever concert. QFT, Wednesday, 8:45. There are some tickets left, but I've got my name maybe on one of them, unless I can get someone to give me a lift home. Here we go. It's the band.

another band there. Now, Eastside Arts Centre, Eastside Arts Festival, some of it's at the Eastside Arts Centre, starts today. And it runs through August the 2nd, and there's a ton of events. Really, it's amazing. There's music, theatre, visual arts, comedy, and tons more. So I'm going to be giving you some of the sort of highlights over this week and next week. So we're kicking off, let's see, tonight, Friday, the soul folk band Soak are at Titanic Distillers Pump House tonight at 7. The Anthony Toner Trio is at Templemore Bars on Tuesday. Soda Pop's Lunchtime Bop Duo at Strand Church on Wednesday. That's 1 p.m. lunchtime, and that's free, but booking is required. Sounds of the 50s and 60s. Belfast Community Gospel Choir is at C.S. Lewis Square on this Sunday. And then there's an amazing piece called A Love Song to Loch Ness at Templemore Bars on Wednesday, the 29th. That's at 7 p.m. That's £12 ticket. And it's a specially commissioned piece sung by the Eastside Choir, a creative response to the ecological disaster of Loch Ness, using themes developed in Jan Carson's new novel, Few and Far Between, which I've read. It's very good. So that's going to be kind of cool. And there's all kinds of other wild and wacky stuff, like Circus for Adults at Willowfield Parish Halls on Saturday, August the 1st. That's 12 till 2. Tickets are £15. Have a go. There's some circus skills. Don't need any experience. There's open-air painting. There's absolutely tons and tons of stuff. Pick up a brochure at your local library or your arts centre, or anywhere, Tourist Information Bureau. Eastside Arts Festival. 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For all your information and booking, some events are free, some are very cheap. All kinds of fantastic things. But I recommend getting the brochure, you know, the printed version, because it's lovely. I do like a good brochure myself. Anyway, we've got McGuinness Flint up next. When I'm dead and gone, I don't want to think about it. Just have a party.

0: See that old mattress of mine? It would give doing anything flat in your back a bad name, so it would. So when I saw Direct Furniture were doing King Coil mattresses, you know, the ones you get in them big posh hotels, and endorsed by the International Chiropractor Association, I said to myself, there's something worth rolling out of bed for. There's over 1,000 beds better than my old one in stock right now. 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

Harry Casey, Casey and the Sunshine Band there. Now, let's have another go round for the quiz question number two. We're talking boats and ships this week with a nautical theme. So I want to know the title of this song written by John Fogerty. It was based on a real-life riverboat and it was a 1969 hit for Creedence Clearwater Revival. A couple of people, other people covered it most famously, but I won't tell you that in case I give it away. We've got correct answers so far from Helen, Tony, Peely and Carol. So yeah, sharpen your pencils and have a think about that one. Now, if you're going to the, it's going to be busy in Belfast this weekend. It's also going to be busy in Bangor on Sunday. The Open House Festival Picnic in the Park continues at Ward Park Bandstand. And this Sunday is the 19th Street Band. They are a kind of Americana country rock band. They come over from the States, but actually Cali, the original member, he's from Hollywood, my town in Northern Ireland. And he went to America in 2005, same year I did. We didn't meet. And he met his wife there, Megan. And they formed in an Irish bar, would you believe? Yes, went all the way to America to meet his wife in an Irish bar. They formed this band and they come back every year and do a concert here. So they are here on Sunday. That's 3 till 5. And of course, it's free. Just bring, turn up, bring a picnic. Please take your rubbish home. Dogs are welcome, but on a lead. So that's a 19th Street Band. That is on Sunday. Now, also on Sunday in Bangor, its Antiques Roadshow is filming at the Bangor Castle grounds. So parking will be at a premium, I imagine. Maybe take the train. That's from lunchtime onwards till kind of early evening. And that means that the North Down Museum at the castle there and cafe will be closed on Sunday. So I think they may have reduced hours on Saturday as well, but definitely closed on Sunday if you were thinking of going there. So don't, unless you've got a ticket to the Antiques Roadshow, like I have. And if you have, I might see you in one of those long queues. Here's Rod Stewart.

0: Time for the second look through the weather window, and it's going to become increasingly cloudy this evening with a chance of a few spots of light rain. The rest of the night will be mainly dry with clear spells and freshening winds. Minimum temperature tonight 14. Tomorrow Saturday, a rather cloudy morning with patchy light rain spreading southeast and turning drier and brighter for a time into the afternoon. Maximum temperature 19, and your outlook for Sunday, bright spells and scattered showers. So grab that brolly or rain hat.
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Automatically sunshine, the Supremes. Yeah, it doesn't matter if it rains or pours, because we can always watch the telly instead. Just, you know, grab a brolly and go out anyway. Now, what is coming up on the box over the weekend? Well, of course, the Commonwealth Games started last night. The opening ceremony was last night from Glasgow. It was going to be at Victoria, Australia, but they couldn't afford it, so they moved it, which meant it's reduced this year. Instead of 4,800 competitors, there's 3,000 and only 10 sports. But what sports they are? Yes, great sports like gymnastics, netball, basketball, swimming, boxing, all kinds, including Bethany Firth of Northern Ireland, swimmer. Yes, so watch out for her. That's going to be Saturday from 8:30 a.m. on BBC, ALBA and sports channels all over. Yes, so catch up with the Commonwealth Games this weekend if it's raining outside. Bonnie Tyler left us sadly earlier this month, in fact, yes, at the age of 75. And the BBC, BBC Two, has a tribute to her at 8:30 on BBC Two. It's a compilation of her songs, Lost in France, Holding Out for a Hero, Total Eclipse of the Heart and all those. And you can also watch on iPlayer, you can watch Bonnie Tyler in one voice, which is the singer herself looking back over her career and her collaboration with Jim Steinman and how that came about, leading to her biggest hit, Total Eclipse of the Heart. So that's BBC Two, 8:30, Saturday, Bonnie Tyler at the BBC. And then at 9:15 on ITV on Saturday, there's a new drama called The Staircase with Colin Firth. Haven't seen him for a while. And Toni Collette. She's good, isn't she? It's an eight-part drama based on a true crime story about a man who reports his wife has fallen down the stairs and died and finds himself facing murder charges. So that could be good. I like Colin Firth. There you go. Give you a bit more after we've heard this one from Linda Ronstadt.

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Ringo on lead vocals there for the Beatles' Octopus's Garden. And if you want to be in an octopus's garden, go down to Cornwall in England. They've got so many octopuses, they don't know what to do with them. It's gone mad. They've had an explosion of octopuses. They're eating everything in sight. They're eating all the other fish and things down there. It's kind of interesting because there's a new series starting on Sunday. We're talking on the box, what's on the telly. It's on ITV at 7 p.m. on Sunday, and it's called, it's a nature series called Force of Nature, and it's looking at how animals are fighting back against the challenges of extreme weather. We know it's affecting people, but it's also affecting animals, and the octopuses are a prime example of that. Certainly down off the Cornish coast, it's causing the fishermen a lot of headaches. They're having to rethink, repackage what they're doing. So this week, this new nature series looks at cheetahs in Kenya, chimps in Senegal, snow leopards in India, and my favourite, the polar bear in Svalbard. And it's narrated by actor Andrew Lincoln, he of The Walking Dead fame, yes, and other things as well, but I know, I love them in Walking Dead. So that's an interesting new series. ITV, it's also on ITVX, of course, ITV Sunday at 7 p.m. And a new thriller starts on Sunday as well, psychological thriller called The Rapture, BBC One, 9 p.m, based on Liz Jensen's novel about a forensic psychologist who starts working with a teenage patient convicted of murdering her mother. Oh dear. But the teen seems to have an uncanny knack for predicting future events. That's one you look at, you know, between your fingers from behind your sofa, maybe. I don't know. Anyway, if you like that, if you like that kind of thing, that could be good. BBC One, 9 p.m. Let's have knack for predicting future events. That's one you look at, you know, between your fingers from behind your sofa, maybe. I don't know. Anyway, if you like that, if you like that kind of thing, that could be good. BBC One, 9 p.m. Let's have one more before I give you the one more chance.

Villa Band, Rockin' Me. Right, it's time for the answer to the competition question. The question was, written by John Fogerty, this song is based on a real riverboat and was a 1969 hit for Creedence Clearwater Revival. Carol got the correct answer, Helen, Tony, Peely, maybe you got the correct answer at home. And the answer is Proud Mary. It was a real ship called the Mary Elizabeth, based in Memphis, Tennessee, and it went up and down the Mississippi from 1928 to 1978. So here it is. Well done if you got the answer. Proud Mary, of course, covered famously as well by Ike and Tina Turner.

Beedon's Clearwater Revival with the original speed of that song. Of course, Ike and Tina Turner revved it up quite a bit, didn't they, when they did it? great song, and about a real riverboat. So well done if you got that one at home. And we'll have another quiz question for you next week. So, goodness me, we are out of time. It's just flown in, isn't it, the time? Neil's chomping at the bit to get into the hot seat for the Drive Time show. Neil McLaren from 4 till 7, so keep it here. We've got a whole evening of entertainment ahead for you, so don't go anywhere. If you're coming to Belfast City Centre this weekend, pack your patience. It will be busy. And remember to grab maybe that little brolly or that rain hat for the odd shower that might come our way over the weekend. But goodness, we need it, don't we? So, it just remains for me to say thank you for your company this afternoon. It's been lovely. And I'll see you all same time, same place next week. Have a great week. Bye for now.

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1: From the Sky News Centre at 4, what's being described as an extremely significant car bomb has been intercepted by Irish police near the border with Northern Ireland. A female driver in her 20s and another person are being questioned. Authorities say the vehicle was stopped in an intelligence-led operation targeting dissident Republicans. Police Commissioner Justin Kelly says the bomb was already constructed when it was seized.
2: Certainly it was a significant explosive device, so certainly not just the seizure of components or pieces. This was an explosive device, and it would have or could have potentially caused significant damage.
1: Southport killer Axel Ruder Cabana has been accused of trying to manipulate the system after he was transferred to a secure hospital. He's been moved from prison to Broadmoor, which has held some of the UK's most high-profile criminals. Andy Burnham's opened his new Number 10 North office.
3: Thank you, everybody. I cannot tell you what a proud moment this is. I think this might be the best day of my life. I'm not joking. I know you think I am, but I'm not. Things are just completely coming full circle here for me.
1: The former Greater Manchester Mayor turned Prime Minister has set up a base in the city where he intends to work at least once a week. It's part of his plans to push power out of Westminster into every postcode across the UK, putting decision-making into the hands of people at a local level. It's reported a record 165 migrants have crossed the Channel in a single boat. The so-called mega dinghy, the size of a bus, arrived in Dover yesterday afternoon. Chris Brown's pleaded guilty to a fray over an attack at a London nightclub. More serious assault charges against the US singer have been dropped. And Jurgen Klopp's warned the media in Germany to respect his privacy after being appointed national team head coach. The ex-Liverpool boss says criticism is fine, but his family must be left alone or he'll quit his new job. That's the latest. I'm Faye De Silva.
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here we go. I'm on my own this week too. Ah. Anyway, how are you? More to the point. Welcome along. Drive with me, Neil McLaren, on Belfast 89 for the next 3 hours. Big thank you to Jan for the last two. It's a great wee show, isn't it? Lovely girl. She's telling me she's going to the Antiques Roadshow at the weekend here in Bangor. That'd be nice. I've got a couple of pairs of socks I could probably give her to bring to. Oh no, that's not fair. That's not fair. Anyway, there's loads going on. We'll talk a bit about that later on. What have we got for you this evening? Well, in this first hour, we'll have a very rapidly script together Who Am I? And I mean rapidly script together. I forgot to do it last night. Second hour, we'll do our Crack the Code. Mark may not be here in body, but he will be here in spirit. Third hour, we'll do our Name That Tune. And of course, our You Can Thank Me Later spot. Good tune this week, really good tune. We'll throw into anything else that goes along. We'll keep you up to date what's happening in the roads around 10 to 5. And of course, keep you up to date with the weather forecast. We may be in for a change. I think a wee bit of rain would just clear the air nicely, wouldn't it? Good afternoon, Glenn. Hope it's still nice and warm over there where you are. Kerry, Moses and Robin sent in their wee dedications. I'll get to those probably in the second hour, Kerry, so hang around for those if you would. Just this first hour tends to be a little bit busy. So it's Friday, it's 4 o'clock, well it's after 4 o'clock, and it's starting for the weekend. Start with this one. Do you fancy a wee bit? Well, of course you want a bit of respect, don't you?

Glen, yes. Uncomfortably warm, I would reckon, at 27 degrees in Crawley at the moment. That is hot. It's 29 in my studio here this afternoon, so yes, I can feel your pain on that one. Here, got a birthday. Lawrence was on the sending me a text from the Caravan of Love down in the very sunny Kilkeel, as he puts it. Good to hear that. Just after five, we've got a rollers track coming up. Lawrence is just on the list there, so we'll do that there because it's Becky's birthday. Our Becky is 29. Oh, that's fabulous. Happy birthday, Becky. I say we'll do that just after the 5 o'clock news for you. Right, let's see. Have a go at our Who Am I? Who's this person? Bald and sweats a lot as he works. It's not much to go on, sure it's not. 0748689324 7 0289023 8989 studio at Belfast89.com. Using the app, of course, press the button, type in that name, and hit send. Bald and sweats a lot as he works. Okay. When you get the name at the end, it will all make perfect sense. Or at least it does to my wee brain.

That's a really happy wee song, isn't it? Yeah, Stable Singers, Come Go With Me. How are we getting on? Lawrence, it's not Tyson Fury. Joan Dolores, did you have a good trip, guys? Just back from Barcelona. It's not Homer Simpson either. Glenn, covering a lot of bases here. None of them, I'm afraid. It's not Pep. It's not Greg Wallace. It is not Tom Kerridge. I can see where the Tom Kerridge one comes in, but no, it's not him either. Tony Gibson, it's not Louis Armstrong. Let me see. But, the Tired Taxi Man. Hi. How did you get that from Bald and Sweats a Lot as He Works? How on earth... You're right. Tired Taxi Man's got it. So, you can't put that obscure clue. Although I think it is a fairly obscure clue. Now, there is no doubt about it. Bald and Sweats a Lot. Who could it be? The next clue I'll probably give you a little bit more on it, but we'll just hold that for the time being. Mr. Sheridan, good afternoon. I hope you're well. He's away getting fuel because he's off to France tomorrow and he's got a trip to Dublin to do. I assume you're taking the car with you all the way. And just getting the boat in Dublin. We did that trip, and it's a good trip. Depending on which boat you're getting from Dublin to get to Cherbourg, mind you. But it's a nice trip.

0: Now, there's no surprise in this fact. Ethel's already on the wine. Good afternoon, Ethel. Just right to it. It's the afternoon for it. It's glorious out there this afternoon. So you enjoy it, but it's not Al Murray. It is not Al Murray, but a good get. Could have been, but no, it's not. Jim, all the way from Newcastle. How you doing, Jim? It's not Harry Hill either. Raymond, it's not Buster Bloodvessel from Bad Manners, or it's not Telly Savalas from Kojak either. But an interesting guess on that one. Tony, you know I can't say that answer. Now, you know I can't say that I get taken off air, but it did make me smile. I have to say so. Yeah, thank you for that one. Bald and sweats a lot as he works. Okay, let's do the second clue. This will probably bring it a little bit home for you, maybe. Okay, one of his best albums, in my opinion, well, it is a personal opinion, was when there were four of them. One of the best albums, personal opinion, of course, was when there were four of them. Tired Taximan will understand that clue, certainly. But if that helps you, one of the best albums was when there were four of them. Who could that be?
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could nearly have been him, couldn't it? It's not Earl Brown. It is not Earl Brown. For my bald and sweats a lot when he works. No. It's a singer, obviously. You know that from the second clue. But if that helps. One of his best albums, in a personal opinion, was when there were four of them. Okay, that takes it back a little bit further still. But if that helps some way, 0748689324702890238989, studio@belfast89.com. Use the app, press the button, type in the name, hit send. Dolores, they're not back yet. And this is why they're not the only ones who tune in when they're in far off places on their holidays. And listen, we really do, I really do appreciate you joining in. It means so much. But they sent me a photograph of two very nice cocktails that they're enjoying at the moment. A little tad jealous on that one, mind you. Glenn, it is not Phil Collins. Still only one correct answer, but keep them coming, please, and thank you. Oh, Dolores, Charlie Drake? No, it's not Charlie Drake. I thought he had hair. You remember Charlie Drake? Hello, my darlings. He was a funny wee man, and wee, I think, being the octave word there, but it's not Charlie Drake either. It's not Al Murray, Harry Hill, Buster Bloodvessel, Louis Armstrong, it's not Pep Guardiola, Tom Courage, Greg Wallace, Homer Simpson, or Tyson Fury. None of those. Tired Taxi Man says the only one's got it right so far. Still time, but...

John Martin. Great guitarist. Great guitarist and fabulous songwriter as well. A couple of guesses. N, Paddy and Rosetta. Thought it might have been Peter Gabriel. No, it's not. Peely and Castle Cab. Thought it might have been Keith Sweat. It's not him either. Katrina's checked in. Said, just checking in. What's been happening? Which roughly is code to, I haven't got a clue. That's what that message actually means. Isn't it, Katrina? Yeah. But keep guessing. I'll give you a third clue very shortly. Let's see what's going to happen over the weekend. Increasingly cloud this evening with a chance of a few spots of light rain. The rest of the night will be mainly dry with clear spells and freshening winds. Becoming cloudy towards the north coast by morning with patchy rain. Minimum temperature overnight about 14 degrees. Not much sleep, guys. On Saturday, cloudy with patchy light rain spreading southeast through the morning, then turning drier and brighter for a time in the afternoon. Cloudy with patchy rain spreading west in the evening. Maximum temperature about 20 degrees. And for the rest of the weekend, bright spells of scattered showers on Sunday, fairly unsettled and changeable Monday and Tuesday. That's your forecast. Belfast 89. I can't help thinking we are ready for a wee change, aren't we?

great summer sound, isn't it? Brothers Johnson's Strawberry Letter 23. Don't know what the story behind it is, but, you know, would be interested to know. Right, Big Rick, it is not Duncan Gatehew. Tony Gibson, it is not Michael Stipe from REM. Good guess, though. Good guess, interesting one. Here's the third and final clue. Right, let's recap on the other two clues that I have already given you. Bald and sweats a lot as he works. Okay. One of his best albums, a personal opinion, was when there were four of them, if that helps. Okay. The third clue tells a story with or off Irish music with his songs. Tells a story of or with Irish music with his songs. Okay. Does that help in any shape, fashion or form? It does, doesn't it? Tells a story of Irish music with his songs. Remember, he sweats a lot as he works. Any clues?

0: hadn't started this the last track, the Bobby Goldsboro, when you could see the messages coming in. People were typing busily. And from having just a tired taxi man as the right answer, I now have Katrina's got in there with the right answer as well. Paddy and Rosetta's there. Tony Gibson, Glenn, Raymond, Peely, all got it right so far. Thank you very much indeed, guys. Jerry and Jill have got it right as well. There you go. Keep the guesses coming, guys.
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all those wondering why I haven't heard from you so far. She's on the road, she's on the road, just running the back from the airport this time. A little bit more on the airport story later on when it comes to the traffic and travel. So we'll keep you up to date on what's happening with the motorway. Catherine and Jim are on McGlory Scroll, so they've joined Jerry and Jill, Peely, Raymond, Glenn, Tony Gibson, Paddy and Rosetta, Katrina and Tired Taxi Man, all been able to identify. The third clue that I gave you tells a story about of Irish music with his songs. Who could that be? Going to look at the traffic and travel after we do this one from Ashton, Gardner and Dyke. Sounds like a firm of accountants, doesn't it?

So let's take a look at what's happening in the roads. Nothing too much. We're still on 12 fortnight time and traffic is quite light. So leaving the M2 at Nelson Street, there's delays as always. And the other problem, the M2, there's still the counterflow in operation between Sandy Knowles

0: and Temple Patrick. Everything's down to 50 mile an hour speed limit maximum. But the good news is, because of the weather and the work that's been carried out, that roadworks is going to be lifted this weekend, but it will mean the M2 will close completely from Glengormley up to Temple Patrick from 8 o'clock this evening right through until 7 o'clock tomorrow morning. But then everything should get back to normal for Saturday. So if you are heading to the airport tonight, you will be diverted off the motorway completely. So it's up through Temple Patrick and then from there onto the A6 and up towards the airport itself from Temple Patrick roundabout. So just watch out for that one. Elsewhere, nothing else too much to report, as I say. From the airports, City Airport Leeds Bradford flight, it's coming in a bit early. Should have been in, it'll be in about 20 past five, so some delay on that one. From the International Airport, two flights, Portugal flights, actually the Porto flight, should have been in at 16:55, won't be in until about a quarter past six. And the Faro flight is coming in early, should have been in at 10 past six, will be in about 10:02. Six, so a slight change on that one. If you know anything else that is going on, please let me know and we'll let everybody else know as well.
1: All the classics! Gearing you up for the weekend, Friday Drive with Neil McLaren. Yeah.

please. I wonder if they were going to find it. Right, who's going to find my clue? You're the third one, Dolores, that's come in with Van Morrison. It is not Van Morrison. I'm sorry. Big Rick said thought it might have been Van Morrison. Kerry thought it might have been Van Morrison as well. It is not him. Right, let's run through these clues. Let's see, who got it right, first of all? Tired Taxi Man, Katrina, Paddy, Tony Gibson, Glenn, Raymond, Peely, Jerry and Jill, Catherine and Jim. All able to identify... bald and sweats a lot as he works. Now you gather that he's a singer, and at any time you would see this man sing, sweating profusely. He puts a lot of effort and emotion into it. He just sits there, but he puts a lot of effort and emotion into it, and the lights, etc., etc. But you always see perspiring profusely. Okay, this is a personal opinion. Many people will agree, many people won't, but he had a career before. He became really successful, and the group that he was with, there was four of them, and one of their very first albums was probably amongst their very, very best. Who am I talking about? Well, the group would have been Planxty. Okay, so that'll give you a clue in words. But he tells a story of or with Irish music in his songs. Storyteller. Can only be one person. It is, of course, Christy Moore. And if you got it, well done. I'll do another one next Friday. Take care, Dolores. Enjoy the rest of your evening. News after the fortunes.

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1: From the Sky News Centre at 5, Irish police are questioning two people after finding what they call an extremely significant bomb in a car near the border with Northern Ireland. The vehicle was stopped in County Monaghan as part of an intelligence-led operation targeting dissident Republicans. Authorities have described the bomb as highly sophisticated. Jim O'Callaghan is Ireland's Justice Minister.
2: It is very worrying, but I suppose what I'm encouraged about is that the Gardaí were able to apprehend the suspect. The device has been, I suppose, defused.
1: Andy Burnham's opened his new Number 10 North office and says he wants to get Britain hoping again. The Prime Minister's expected to work out of the centre in Manchester one day a week. He says it'll help put power in every postcode, but Tory leader Kemi Badenoch says it's an interesting gimmick.
3: It's the actual decisions that are being taken that matter, not where you move people here or there. And what I'm really worried about is that we've got a new Prime Minister who should be lifting his sights and talking about how we revolutionise our economy, but he's mostly talking about the little things.
1: The transfer of Southport killer Axel Ruda Cabana from prison to a high-security psychiatric hospital has sparked outrage among victims' families. He's moved to Broadmoor, but the teenager is being accused of trying to manipulate the system. Four men have died after a car crashed into a lamppost in Merseyside. Police were called to reports a vehicle had come off the road in Highton early this morning. A former police inspector has been jailed for 10 years for sexual offences against young men in custody. 67-year-old Gerard Hutchins carried out unnecessary strip searches and abused 18 males in Hampshire between 1999 and 2007. And new heat alerts are in place across parts of England. Officials have issued yellow warnings saying high temperatures in southern and central areas this weekend are likely to impact health. That's the latest. I'm Fader Silver.

0: And Becky is certainly enjoying that summer love sensation. I see the photograph to prove it. Thanks, Lawrence. Becky, happy 29th birthday. You go, girl. Have a party. Hope they're looking after you all down there. Yes. I'm sure the barbecue is on. Welcome back. Second hour of tonight's Drive Time programme here on Belfast 89 with me, Neil McLaren. And I'm here on my own this week. But he has left his spirit with you.
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0: Okay, here's where I play four wee bits of tunes. You've got to take the first letter of each of these four songs, their proper titles. That'll make a word. Tell me what the four songs are. Tell me what the word is. And you get 4 points, 3 points, 2 points, 1 point if you can name, well, depending how many of these tunes you can name. Here's the code.

0: want your best guess at the four songs, and then that'll give you the word that I'm looking for. Four-letter word, that's all it is. And let me know. Usual numbers, 07486-893-247 for the text and the WhatsApp. Give me a call on 0289-023-8989. 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Simple as that.
1: You broke my heart, 'cause I couldn't dance. You didn't even want me around. But now I'm back to let you know that I can really shake 'em down.

keeping that summer vibe going. Right, how are we getting on with our hits? Well, we're doing very well. Girls, Michael's going to be complaining, you know that, when I tell you the answer to this. Carol, you're absolutely right. You got the four tunes, you got the word, and thank you very much indeed. And then Anne got the four tunes and got the word. And I know there was no conspiracy. I know that, but, you know, never let the truth get in the way of a good story. Isn't that what they say? And I'm sure Michael will make something of it if he's listening. I'm sure he's in the background somewhere. Speaking about somebody in the background, our Michael over in Liverpool is in the background. Michael, how you doing? Are you enjoying all this good weather? Guys, are we ready for a little bit of rain? Just a wee bit.

Wee bit of Springsteen. Summer sounds, glory days. Okay, how are we getting on with our quiz? Doing very well, doing very well. Doris got 1 point. She'll get the rest in a wee second when I play this again for her. But so she's got one of the tunes, but she's got the word, but by process of elimination. Carol's got it, Anne's got it, Catherine's got it, Peely's got it, Joan Dolores has got it. You see where the suspicion starts to rise. But no, there's no. It is all perfectly legitimate. That's fine. Catherine, just by for your own information, we note you texting because you're in our phone book, and when you text that number, it comes up like everybody else's message, and it'll just save you the hassle of typing in, "It's Catherine." And never say again. Just come on ahead, kid. Love to hear from you. As always, as we do from Kerry Mose and Robin, she sends a wee text in every Friday, and I really do appreciate it. And she always says nice things, and thank you. It's heartwarming, and thank you very much indeed. Mark and I really do appreciate it. But you want me to say, wish your cousin Sheila McClelland a happy 50th birthday today, and was about 5 when she was born. You don't give out your age too much here, Kerry. But remember it as if it was yesterday. That's good. And lo and behold, said knows Kerry Moses and Robin. She sends out lots of love to everybody, and of course, right back at you, Kerry. Right back at you.

that for ages. Brotherhood of Man and Angelo. Love it, love it, love it. Right, okay, lots of things to do at the weekend. Now, I'm not going into a whole heap of details. I know Jan went through some of the stuff earlier on, but you have Pride this Saturday. There's a Farmers Festival going on in Hillsborough over the weekend as well. But again, in Belfast, the Eastside Arts Festival is launching today, and it's going to be a great mix of music, theatre, visual arts and comedy, running until the 2nd of August, when the Vila will start in around that time as well. So it's all coincides. So there's lots of things going on. Check it out on the website. There's a screening of Calamity Jane. Go to see Doris Day on the big screen. Now, that would be something to do. You'll get more details on it on Mervyn's programme on Friday, on Monday afternoon, for the mid-afternoon shot. They will be in talking about it there. So that's something to look forward to if you're looking something for the weekend.

0: first letter of each of the titles, the proper titles of the songs. We'll give you a four-letter word, but tell me what the four songs are as well, please and thank you.
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Right, Doris, I'm still waiting for the answers on that. Let me see, what takes a bigger heart of a lion than a bit of Dovember? Aye, that's for recycling, donating, recycling, trashing a bag of stuff every day during December. You getting in early for that one? Yes. Well done, Doris. You get on with it. She's good at that. My wife's fairly good at it and go looking for things. I can never find it. One of those days. Let me see. Gail, you're right. Well done. Congratulations. Thank you very much indeed. Gail's on my glory school. Yes, he is a part-timer. But sadly missed tonight, needless to say. Need somebody to keep me in check. Weather forecast after this from the Tremolos.

Carrie's got three of the songs. She's stuck on the final one. You can understand that, can't you? Let me see. Doris has come back with got the first one, got the second one, and third one, and the fourth one. Hey, there you go. Doris is on the glory scroll. Thank you very much indeed with all 4 points. Yes, I can change that now. Right, let's take a look at the weekend forecast. Increasingly cloudy this evening with a chance of a few spots of light rain. The rest of the night will be mainly dry with clear spells and freshening winds. Becoming cloudy towards the north coast by morning with patchy rain. Minimum temperature at 14 degrees for Saturday. Cloudy with patchy light rain spreading southeast through the morning. Then turning drier and brighter for a time into the afternoon. Cloudy and patchy rain spread west in the evening. Maximum temperature by 20. Then they'll look for the rest of the weekend. Bright spells and scattered showers on Sunday, fairly unsettled and changeable Monday and Tuesday, with a risk of further showers or spells of rain.

Those wee false ends, if you're not paying attention, can cause quite a change in your blood pressure when they come up. Right, Kerry, you're still on 3 points for that. You can't get the last song. But look, hey, you're three up on Katrina because she's ready to get a taxi down here to beat me up, is how that's going. Katrina, take a deep breath and take a listen to these four songs.

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How are you? I hope you're well. Are you missing the World Cup? They're right into it. Right into it. But yeah, I have to say I'm not at the moment. But yes, bit disappointed in the final, WB, you'd have to agree. But they've got the four tunes right. Well done. Are we giving Den a mention out of just sympathy, or did he help you at all? That's probably the better question. Jim, well done. 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Take another listen.

0: 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Well done, congratulations.
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Talking Heads and their Wild Wild Life. Now, if you happen to be celebrating a birthday today, the 24th of July, just like Beck, you would have been celebrating with Amelia Earhart. Aye, the first lady to fly across the Atlantic. Supposed to end up in Paris, but ended up in Culmore outside Derry, London there. And on the sixth hole of what is now the Foyle Golf Club. That must have been quite a trip for them. Kerry Dixon, the footballer, was 65. Martin Keown, the footballer, is 60. And Jennifer Lopez, looking very well on 57. And Danny Dyer, ex all of EastEnders and all the rest of it, is 49. They're celebrating their birthdays. And a happy birthday to you too.

There could be more jungle drums going here between Katrina and Jim this time. Because Jim's got three of them. Katrina's got three of them. But they got a different set of three. Jim needs the second one. Katrina needs the fourth one. Eleanor doesn't need any of them because she's got all four right. You see now, it can be done. So, well done, Eleanor. Right, we'll... I will give you the answer to the crack the code after we do this one.

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2: Okay, let's tell you who all got it right. Carol, Anne, Doris got the four. Catherine, Paley, Joan Dolores, Gail, Kerry Moden, Robin's got all four. WB and Dan's got all four. Jim's got three. Katrina's got three. And Eleanor's got all four. Okay, let's run through these four, see how we get on. Take a sad song. It is, of course, Hey Jude. It better. That was the easy one. Without your love, I'd be no- Olivia Newton-John, If Not For You. So we've got an H and an I. Donna Summer, This Time I Know It's For Real. I just can't live without you. Last one, Sister Golden Hair, America. The word we're looking for, of course, is hits, and those are our four tunes for our Crack the Code this week. Well done, guys.

I think Odyssey is the answer to that one, isn't it? It seems to be the movie of the week at the moment. Katrina, I suppose I better give it to you because I was talking when the text message came in and she got the sister golden hair, finally. You didn't help Jim with the Olivia Newton-John one, mind you. Okay, taking us up to news time, top of the hour at 6 o'clock. A little bit of Bowie and Sound Division.

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1: From the Sky News Centre at 6, Andy Burnham says it's the best day of his life as he opened his new Number 10 North office. The Prime Minister plans to work from the Manchester base one day a week in his mission to push power out of Westminster. He says it's also key to achieving good growth across the UK. Wales's First Minister, Rhun Ap-Iorwerth, gives his take.
2: Having it in and of itself doesn't make a difference to the people of Wales. What will make a difference is whether the positive signals that Andy Burnham is trying to send out from that, and no doubt the actions that he wants to put in place, translates into similar attitudes towards working positively with Welsh Government.
1: A woman has been charged after Irish police found a bomb in a car. The device was intercepted in County Monaghan on Wednesday in an intelligence-led operation targeting dissident Republicans. Five officers have been injured after a police boat crashed into Westminster Bridge in central London. A number of those on board ended up in the River Thames. A father's been jailed for at least 18 years for murdering his baby son. Tony Bartlett shook four-week-old Atticus at the family home in Chard in Somerset after a night out drinking. Bristol Crown Court heard the attack lasted just seconds in July 2022, but his son suffered catastrophic brain injuries. Avon and Somerset police went to ask Bartlett exactly what happened.
3: All of a sudden, he just seemed lifeless.
4: Okay.
3: I couldn't tell that it was a difference. All of a sudden, it just seemed more lifeless. Weird, breathless sound.
1: Yeah. A lawyer says families of the Southport victims are devastated their killer's been transferred to Broadmoor Psychiatric Hospital. They've accused Axel Rudakobana of trying to manipulate the system. And British boxer Tyson Fury's beaten Poland's Marius Wack with a round 7 stoppage in Thailand. The former heavyweight champion's done what he needed to clear the way for a showdown with Anthony Joshua later this year. That's the latest. I'm Faye De Silver.

0: Welcome back, third and final hour of tonight's Drive Time programme with me, Neil McLaren. Here, Miss Sweeney Todd this week. And stepping into Mark's territory there was with Stevie Wonder. Unfortunately, there won't be a soul sequence this Saturday night. But Jukebox will be fabulous, as always. So that's something to look forward to. They're just speaking about who's going to be here and who's not going to be here. Our Terry will be here at 7 o'clock. The Master of Mayhem is probably, as opposed to Destruction. No, the Master of Mayhem will be here from 7 till 10. And then Pete doing his late night thing, which is definitely worth a listen to as well, from 10 until midnight. That's the rest of the day here on 89, so something to look forward to there for you. Alright, are we ready for this?
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0: Can you give me a title and artist, please, for... That's it. 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Let me know what it is. And whilst Katrina's thinking about the tune, we'll play a different one, which confuses everybody no end.

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Did some fabulous songs. Graham Goldman could write some great tunes. All right, how are we getting on with our tune for to name? Well, Katrina got it. Carol's there. Joan Dolores. Are you still with us, Dolores? Thank you. I take it the weather's really hot down there where you are. Jim's got it. Eleanor's got it. Siobhan's got it. Ange and Lorraine have got it. They've all been able to identify it. And Ange and Lorraine, thank you very much indeed. Very kind of you. Marie D has got it as well. And there's somebody else. Oh, Lawrence, you're there. Oh, let me see. He sent me a whole message. It's Lawrence. Too many people at Becky's birthday, but cheers being sound checked to the tunes. That's important. That's all that matters. Here's something else for you to boogie away to as well. I'm sure the Barbie's going nicely.

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1: Yeah, more nice food. 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Is not the other thing we've been looking for. Oh, yes. Always, always, always. 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Let me know. 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

0: Just a wee reminder, if you need one, the M2 between Glengormley and Temple Patrick is going to be closed in both directions tonight completely from 8 o'clock through to 7 o'clock tomorrow morning as they remove all the roadworks. So for tonight, from 8 through to 7 o'clock tomorrow morning, the motorway will be closed between Glengormley and Temple Patrick. Just a wee reminder if you need one.
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3: 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Come and get it.

Okay, Gil. Oh, sorry. First of all, guys, best behaviour, please. Michael has joined the group. Good afternoon, Michael. Hope you're well. Where you been? Where's your note? need your missing note. Gail, you got the song right. Now, I'm going to come back to you in a wee second because I got a message in from Ethel, and this is to make you feel bad now, Gail, or get you brighten up your ideas, shall we say. Neil, I'm still listening to your great music, even though I've been up from 4 o'clock this morning in the AM. She'll have a wee lie-in tomorrow to about 7. Not bad for a pensioner, she says. Now, Gail says, before she combusts, what's wrong, pet? What do you want to tell the group? What have you got to tell the group? Are you having a bad day? Tell us all your story, because we want to know. But she was able to identify this. Okay, and if you can, I'll get you onto my list as well, please.

honestly, it every day. WB, I have to agree with you. It is probably, well, it's up there, isn't it? Great, great tune. What am I talking about? This. Michael said he missed it the first time. What is it, folks? So, increasing cloudy this evening with a chance of a few spots of light rain. The rest of the night will be mainly dry with clear spells and freshening winds, becoming cloudy towards the north coast by morning with patchy rain. Minimum temperature overnight about 14 degrees. Cloudy on Saturday with patchy light rain spreading southeast through the morning, then turning drier and brighter for a time in the afternoon. Cloudy with patchy rain spread west in the evening. Maximum temperature tomorrow around 20 degrees. Right, look for Sunday's bright spells and scattered showers on Sunday. Fairly unsettled and changeable Monday and Tuesday. That's your forecast.

0: Friday's always a good day, isn't it?
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0: Now, what we gave you was this. That's all you needed. Katrina got it. Carol, Joan, Dolores, Jim, Eleanor, Siobhan, Ange and Lorraine, Carrie, Mose and Robin, Heather Young, Gail, WB's got it. Michael's got the song title, but no, she sang it in the movie. Whoopi sang it in a movie, but she didn't actually have the hit with it, so we're doing the hit version of it. Tired Taxi Man's got it right. Big Pickles has got it right. This is what I was looking for. It's my guy, Mary Wells. Enjoy.

0: I got a response from Gail. No, I got an essay from Gail. I think Gail's going to be doing the lottery tonight, because I think the decision of part of this text is she wants to be a lady who lunches. Doesn't want to go to work no more. It's too warm to work. It's too warm to work in a kitchen, etc., etc., etc. And you can just imagine the rest of it from there. Yes. Not I'll be the window cleaner. That's another gripe. And then the princess's car is broken down, the clutch is gone. So then, yeah, going to be out a small fortune because she can't get money out of the daughter, even though she's working, because she says she's watertight to try and get money out. Yeah. Have a lovely weekend. We're going to do You Can Thank Me Later. A wee chance to sit down and relax, Gail, very shortly.
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1: Michael's trying to justify the Whoopi Goldberg as opposed to the Mary Wells bit for the My Guy song. I'm not so keen. I'm not so keen. What do you think? Okay, it's that time. Just want you to sit down, relax, drop the shoulders, big deep breaths, in through the nose, out through the mouth, put lots of oxygen over your brain, and just to let the week go. Okay, so we're always trying to get a song that's got a meaning behind it and can put a little bit of emotion. We all live with emotions. It's what makes us human. And this one is a little bit special too. It was written as a love letter to his future wife. Now, his wife happened to be in South Africa, and the writer of the song couldn't visit because his visa was denied into South Africa. So the lyrics actually express the pain of hearing his partner's voice over the phone when they were oceans apart. That's the story behind the song, and this is the song.

lovely bee. She says she needs that moment just to chill out. I think we all need it just at this stage of the week, don't we? And Sharon's going to need it because she's busy ironing. Sharon, well done. I'd let him iron his own things for his holidays. But Tony says he's packing the car and tidying up the garden. Holidays. Pressure, pressure. Have this one, Sharon. Randy Crawford. You might need somebody to help you with the ironing.

he said some dreadful news, he won't be able to listen on Monday morning. He missed 2.5 hours of tonight. And it was, have you fallen out with me or something? Anyway, he says good news for the WhatsApp mob. You can take your time. Carol in block capitals. You can thank me later for this week. Richard Marks, right here waiting. And if you can make it your section, neil@belfast89.com, send me some details of a story behind a particular track, and we can feature your track on this little bit. And it's supposed to be your feature, but if you've got a story behind a song, behind an emotion, then I would love to hear what it is.

I'm being deserted on Monday morning, it appears. I get Carol's away for the weekend. Hey, a two-night girly glam break down in Kildare. Why, that sounds a bit of all right, yes. Listen, have a fabulous time. Have a fabulous time. And you'll be back on Friday and we'll do it all over again. Jim, Terry's going to sort that out for you on his programme.

No, Michael, you're not getting a bonus point for Whoopi Goldberg. Not at all. That's the decision. Judge is out. Guys, I'm out of here. Terry is up after me at 7 o'clock for 3 hours. I was going to say 3 hours of something, but I don't know what it's going to be because it's never the same 2 weeks in a row. And it's always good crack if nothing else. So join Terry from 7. And of course, Pete will be in with his cornucopia of tunes and tell you you'll learn something with him. That's always a good show. So there's your night planned for you right up to midnight tonight. Join me Monday morning from 8 o'clock. Please and thank you for the breakfast show. I've 2 out already, so I need everybody in. Whatever you're doing over the weekend, do it safely. Look after yourselves. Hope it doesn't rain too much. But a nice wee shower would be good, just to clear the air. I'm out with the Communards. You are my world. You are. Thank you so much for your company. Thanks for taking the effort to join the competitions. And I'll see you Monday morning. Take care. Bye.

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1: Thank you, everybody. I cannot tell you what a proud moment this is. I think this might be the best day of my life. I'm not joking. I know you think I am, but I'm not. Things are just completely coming full circle here for me.
0: The former Greater Manchester Mayor turned Prime Minister has set up a base in the city where he intends to work at least once a week. It's part of his plans to push power out of Westminster into every postcode across the UK, putting decision-making into the hands of people at a local level. Police in Ireland have charged a woman after intercepting what they call an extremely significant bomb. A vehicle heading to the border was stopped in County Monaghan as part of an intelligence-led operation targeting dissident Republicans. London's Westminster Bridge has been sealed off after a boat carrying armed police officers crashed into it. Five were injured after a number of those on board the RIB ended up in the water. Southport killer Axel Rudakabana is being accused of manipulating the system after being transferred from prison to Broadmoor Psychiatric Hospital. The teenager was jailed for at least 52 years after stabbing three schoolgirls to death at a Taylor Swift-themed dance class nearly 2 years ago. Lawyer Chris Walker, who represents the bereaved families, says they're devastated.
2: The families are still not able to grieve properly. They have a very public inquiry. He's in the news once again. At this time of the year, they should be thinking about the wonderful daughters who we've now lost. And yet, the sideshow is him, and it's re-traumatising bringing everything back.
0: Tens of thousands of people across France and Spain have fled their homes because of wildfires. Tourist hotspots are under threat near Bordeaux, while Spanish authorities have declared a national emergency. And yellow heat health alerts have come into force for parts of England. The warning covers southern and central areas until Sunday. That's the latest. I'm Faye De Silva.

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Kicking the show off tonight with Phil Collins, and Something Happened on the Way to Heaven, following that up there with Amy McDonald with a power tune, This Is the Life. Terry White taking you right through to 10 o'clock tonight to Mr. Perfecto comes along, Pete McVeigh, 10, right through to the wee small hours. Beautiful music, just to chill you right in for the soundtrack of your weekend. Saying hello to Carl. Carl, good evening to you. And hello to our Michael. He says, oh, there's that young charismatic guy on the Peter again. On the Peter again? On the air again. No, not Peter. That's what you meant, wasn't it? Yeah. Right, Ed and Kat been on. Good evening to Ed and Kat. Line that up for you. Good evening. Hope all's good. And our Jim's been on from Newcastle. Sunny Newcastle. Terry, good evening. Hope all is well with you. Looking forward to tonight's show. Apart from all words. Yeah, we better select or do it for you. And also shouting out to Brandy Quinn. Brandy, good evening to you. I hope things are well and you've released your new album. And get that in the studio and we'll get it played maybe Sundays or something for you, without any doubt. Yeah, it's all go tonight. What have we got? A little ska lined up for you. A lot of ska, disco, glam, northern soul. Ah, have you spoiled?

Yeah, that's Cy and Tiber Cronston, formerly known as the Jewelers, and with Enjoy Yourself. And no, Terry Hall did a classic version as well some years ago. You're in tune with Belfast 89.3 FM, and if you want to get in touch tonight, the telephone will be up and running in about 10 minutes, but on the text tonight, 07486 893 247, the telephone is mentioned for about 5-10 minutes time, 02890 23 89 89, and if you want your fingers to do the walking tonight, studio at belfast89.com. Now, you can reach us on an app. Okay, you can download it, load it in Apple Store, Google Store, wherever it is, and you can send a wee message in that way as well. As I mentioned, Brendy's released a new single. Hopefully he gets that airtime very, very shortly. And talking about new bands, I did mention last week, there's a new ska band taken to the fours over in England. They're called the Ska Brats. Their album is just being released, and they're doing covers like of Marley, what have we got? Shine, Run Like a River, Cry to Me, you know. But there's another track I want to play for you tonight they've actually put out. Have a wee listen to this one. I played it last week. I think this is absolutely brilliant.

Adios, amigos. Just one cup of coffee, then I'll go. Yeah, that's the Ska Brats and One Cup of Coffee. I've seen a little thing on Facebook today about Bob Kennedy and his anniversary, and his wife Brenda has been running the record studios, and indeed some of her own local stations there, featuring his new album, which will be out very, very shortly. Do a wee bit of Bob very, very shortly. But here's his brother featuring Adrian Dunbar. I just love this track. It's an old Irish traditional track called The Curragh of Kildare, but Brian took it with Adrian and he gave it a wee bit of oomph.

featuring the best from the West. Bob Kennedy with Hey Joe. And before that is Brother Bran with the Curra of Kildare featuring Adrian Dunbar. I think is it the Thin Blue Line or something he was in? Or is it Blue Lights or something? Anyway, he's acted in quite a few bits and pieces, Adrian Dunbar. From Fermanagh, powerful actor. Hey Joe, and apparently Bob says he gave it to Hendrix. So that's how the story goes. Our Michael's come in, he says, our Carl's taking herself off without us. It's just not fair. Carl, you gallivanting? Huh? Aye, she's gone and leaving us all. Right, from one Belfast band to another. And this is a band who should have made it really, really big in the 80s. But due to some unforeseen circumstances, just didn't do it. They packed out the Empire lately, and they will be featuring back again in a couple of months. And they may be featuring the West Belfast, I'm sure, feel very, very shortly. They need no introduction, do they? Let you know anyway. These are the Adventures. Feeling the Raindrops here in 89.

Yeah, the adventures with Feel the Raindrops. Our Michael's been on again, and what has he said? He has commented. Let me see. Not like him. Oh, he did. He's just updated me. Adrian DeBar, Line of Duty. I played Adrian there with Brian Kennedy on the Cora of Kildare. Now, Carl's just come in as well, and she said Thursday the 13th of August that the Empire, it's a tribute to Bob Kennedy, includes the Adventures members of it, but thinks it's sold out at the moment, so you can check that. It's Energy Orchard and the Adventures. Might still be some tickets, she says. Yeah, funny enough, it was texting Joby Fox a while back there, and Joby was saying I don't know if he's going to make it or not, but he had mentioned that to me as well. Carl, thank you very much indeed. Right, one of the greatest songwriters of all time, he's up there. He featured always heavily on the piano with Michael McDonald, but they did do a couple of duets together. But here's the man. You can't beat a wee bit of Bob, can you? I think we're all trying to go against the wind now and again.

How good is that? How good is that? Okay, up the news with Boss Gags, and I'll catch you on the flip.

0: From the Sky News Centre,
1: my name is Maximus Decimus Meridius.
0: Opened his new commander of the armies of the North and says he General wants to get Britain hoping again. The Prime Minister is expected to work out of the centre in Manchester one day a week. He says it'll help put power in every postcode, but Tory leader Kemi Badenoch says it's an interesting gimmick.
2: It's the actual decisions that are being taken that matter, not where you move people here or there. And what I'm really worried about is that we've got a new Prime Minister who should be lifting his sights and talking about how we revolutionise our economy, but he's mostly talking about the little things.
0: A woman's been charged after Irish police intercepted a car bomb. The device was already constructed when it was seized in County Monaghan on Wednesday. A police boat full of armed officers has crashed into central London's Westminster Bridge. Five on board were injured and a number of others ended up in the River Thames this afternoon. The bridge has been closed, causing traffic chaos. Jim Bagley from Gloucester, Massachusetts, was nearby when it all unfolded.
3: We didn't see it happen, but we heard the explosion. And then the next thing we saw was three people in the water coming down the river. And then the other cruise boats stopped in their way because they were trying to dock. So they tried to save and get out to those boats.
0: It's understood a record 165 migrants have crossed the channel to the UK in a single boat. The so-called mega dinghy, the same size as a standard bus, arrived in Dover yesterday afternoon, breaking a record set 2 weeks ago. Swimmer Duncan Scott has claimed Scotland's first Commonwealth gold at the home games in Glasgow. The country's most decorated athlete in history, having now won 14 medals, took the 200-metre individual medley title. And a £3,000 reward's being offered for information after a monkey was abandoned on a London bus. The female common marmoset was discovered on a number 302 in Kensal Rise. That's the latest. I'm Faye Desil.

Yeah, Son of Ace featuring Paul Carrick on lead vocals. And how long? Well, back to the second hour of the show tonight. What have we got lined up? Disco for you. Had a track lined up, but Geraldine's come in and she said, hi, Tay, hope all is well. We're just talking here about songs that remind you of travelling in the car. All seven of us squashed into wee Volkswagen Beetlehead and Achille bags. The Hustle Van McCoy reminds me of those precious memories and the good old days. Maybe you'd have that tune. Yes, I'll line that up very, very shortly for you. I was watching on YouTube there the other week. That's where I picked up Ace and Paul Carrick. Here's one here. I watched live, but I can't get the live version on the system. But have a wee listen. Australians' national anthem.

Yeah, Men at Work and Down Under. A few friends in Australia at the moment, and anytime I have a crack, they have that on the background. I don't know. Maybe it's one of those moments they get when they know I'm going to call. Talking about things happening, I had a few teasers for you today. By the way, the phone, I've tried to lift it, and when I do, it's not connecting for some reason, and I do apologise there tonight. I don't know what the heck's going on. John on the earlier show today did a feature, Proud Mary. It was sort of a quiz. You're not going to believe it, but I had Proud Mary down as my thing tonight, and where that came from, because my clues were going to be, the intros were going to be Mary's Prayer, Arms of Mary, Peter, Paul and Mary, and I was going to do who was it? Lighthouse People, Proud, and link the two, and isn't that funny? And the intro tonight was going to be Rainbow, and Neil had it up on the system when I came in, then he took it down and had a chat. It's one of those days, just one of those days. But anyway, Geraldine was on, and this is for her. Brings me back to the Holyrood Disco in Bundoran. Never forget it. I think few people who may be listening in tonight, right, might remember that heartthrob would pace the floors. Travolta had nothing to me, kid.

Yeah, especially for Geraldine tonight and the seven people in the Volkswagen heading off to Killybegs. I'm sure that would have been interesting. Ed's reliably informed me that the Holyrood Disco down below is now called the Cellar. Do you know why they called it the Cellar, Ed? Because I was a fine wine. When I sort of strutted that floor down in the Holyrood Hotel in Bundoran. The Astoria Ballroom has now been demolished. That's just the bottom of the Great Northern Hotel. It used to be called the Great Southern Hotel, and brought back some great memories of Rock Stewart and the Plattermen, Teddy Palmer, the Miami Show Brand featuring Fran O'Toole. Wonderful, wonderful days. God, the memories. If I could just project myself back. Anybody got a time machine? Anyone, please?

Northern Soul here on Belfast 89 FM. Kicking off with the night, Frankie Valli and the Four Seasons. Gone with the Wind is My Love. That was Rita and the Tiaras and Judy Street with What. Now, Carl's came on there and she says, Terry, glad to hear Rita Beckman playing again. And Paula Carruthers has come on and she says, Terry, do you remember the roller disco in the Astoria? I don't, because I think that actually came after me, Paula. I was sort of mid-70s when I was going down there, 16 I was, I'll give you my age. And she says there were so much memories, and the Star of the Sea, which was facing it. Yes, I remember the Star of the Sea facing that as well. Ed's come on, he says, great guitarist called Willie Byrne, who played with Teddy Palmer Band, and he said he was some strummer. And Jim came on, and Jim has said, where are you? Terry, I was there in Bundoran at that time. Fantastic nights. Me and my six mates camped out on the beach, and what fun. Yeah, it was all innocent, great fun, and the crack was 90. Also, I forgot to mention that all the tickets are now sold for the Empire, for the Bob Kennedy tribute night. That's Thursday, the 13th of August. All right, it's 25 minutes past the hour of 8 o'clock tonight, and it's time for our national anthem. So, ladies and gentlemen, please at this hour, be upstanding.

0: Yeah, Johnny Johnson and the Bandwagon with Pony Express. Blame it on the Pony Express. Now, Peter's come in and we're sort of reminiscing here as we go. And we were talking about Teddy Palmer. Jim went to see him and I think Katrina Ed were mentioning it. But Pete says, I think I have him on the system.
1: I do.
0: And he does. And it's there, and Peter has his album in the house he's going to bring in with all the glitter on it, and they're all stamped with their glitter suits. Do you remember, like, the glitter band? He had the cape, he came out, boom, boom, boom, boom, boom, boom, ladies and gentlemen, Mr. Teddy Palmer, you know, and the crowd went nuts.
1: And a quick story, if that's okay.
0: Go ahead, Pete.
1: Of course. Whole crowd of us, it was a night like tonight, it was a warm, warm summer's night, and a crowd of us decided to go out and see him in Caproni's in Bangor, which is round towards Ballyhome.
0: Right.
1: So we all trotted up. And there was a proper doorman on, and he wouldn't let us in because we had no ties. Changed days. So we trotted up. I had an uncle lived round the corner. So we trotted to his house. He lent us six ties. So with black ties, bow ties, kipper ties from the 60s. So down we went, and we get in, and that. Caproni's didn't sell drink. So Teddy Palmer's on, and we're eating ice creams, right? Mm-hmm. One of us went to take a jacket off. And the bouncers were up. You're not allowed to take the jacket off.
0: Brilliant.
1: Can you imagine getting away with that now?
0: No jacket. First of all, it's the bow tie or your tie. Then, don't take your jackets off. No drink, and you're starting eating ice cream. You're starting having to poke. Well, you know what I mean. But anyway, here's Teddy Palmer. Anyway, for you.

0: bit of nostalgia there. And Peter is going to bring that album in. Jim's, come on. Jim, I've Lionel Richie to line up for you. I'll get it sorted at some stage tonight. Now, Jim says, Terry, I knew Willie Byrne very well when I was a roadie for Shorty and the Heartbeats in the early 80s when he played with them and they were doing the pubs and social clubs around Ireland, and also the Chevys. Oh, he played with Chevys too. We've done all over Ireland as well, Wales and England, the Working Men's Club. Brilliant days. I'm sure you had a ball, Jim. I'm sure you could tell some stories there, mate. That's very interesting. And Carl says, didn't Willie Byrne have a regular Friday night spot in the Empire for you? Yes, he did. Willie Byrne and wasn't Rob McCulloch, I figured the other guy was two of them. And she says, oh my God, Teddy Palmer, those were the days indeed. We were in the duet there, Peter, in the background. What was he? And Michael L.A. came on and he says, Peter's far too young to remember Teddy Palmer.
1: True.
0: Right, so okay, keeping with that particular theme, we've just had one in as well. Hi Terry, Liam Smith here, sitting on the beach in Cape Cod, listening to your show, great show, remember going to Teddy Palmer and Ballyhornan. Liam, thanks very much indeed for texting in tonight. Yes, Ballyhornan, St Mary's Hall was just, I think it was one hall, one shop, one pub, and we had a tent in the middle of it all. And with no food, so my mate decided, I'm not going to go there, I suppose. With no food, but there was a shop.
1: Oh.
0: And it was a catering tin of corned beef. And there was bloodstained tent. We've been ripped apart with a brick. And, well, I think we'll park that one. But the tired taxi man came in earlier on, and I've got to do this.

0: beautiful Sunday in Candida, especially for the tired taxi man. Now, tired taxi man just pulls in anywhere. He opens his window and he starts doing the slosh in the car. And he draws attention and he gets a crowd. And absolutely brilliant. Now, here's the thing. This item has generated so much interest, the Teddy Palmer and the Astoria Ballroom, because we've got people far away, even coming in now. I've got Liam, who's come all the way. He says, I'm here sitting on the beach in Cape Cod listening to your show, and a great show it is, and remembering going to Teddy Palmer and Ballyhornan. And I did say to Liam there, what a show it was. And Ballyhornan, one shop, one hall, and one pub. And you couldn't get in the pub. You had to bring your carry out with you. And we had a wee tent just out in the green. I could tell you stories about that, but we'll leave it at the moment. Paula Carruthers. Paula's come on. She says, Terry, I seen horse lips in the Astoria. They flew them in by helicopter to the Great Northern. Some crowd there. I'd say so, Paula. Great, great days and great venue. Where else are we here? It was quite a few people. What do we got here? Ed says, got on to linking on what Carl said about Willie Byrne. He said, and Ed says, Willie played in Fibbers, Fibbergies in the 90s when I worked in Robinson's. Eddie Freeland Avalon turned up just to see him play. Crazy. And have a wee beer or two. Obviously, all mates. He played a two-piece Spanish guitar tune on his own, and the Spanish tourists couldn't believe it. I think it was called Mediterranean Sundance. Ed, you're a genius. You're like Pete McVeigh. You just keep it going on, Carl. And our Jim's come back on again. He says, Terry, it was brilliant. And me and the other roadies had so much fun with the lady, with the ladies of various countries. Jim, I don't read that out. Which I won't go into. But like Sailor, there you go. But anyway, Jim having a bit of crack as well. But those were the days. And some fun. Yeah, that was great, that Teddy Palmer, wasn't it? That bringing back a few memories. And it's great that it generates so much interest as well. Now, what we got coming up is
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0: Now, if you're not part of the Great Unwashed, every Friday night I feature two bands from Ireland, okay, Hibernia, and two from across the Shuck in Nova Scotia. So Hibernia was the name of the island here, and Nova Scotia was brought, you know, the Scottites were an Irish clan who actually arrived in Scotland, and that's why they called it Nova Scotia. The Scotians, I think, were from around Galway or somewhere like that. The history is incredible about this, so I'm just currently delving into it, and I'll update you as I go. But Celtic Connections tonight. The first one starts off tonight. It's a link to Neil's show earlier on. He was talking about a baldy guy who kept wiping his head because of sweat. He played with a band called Planxty, and I remember him also with Moving Hearts many, many years ago. Yes, without further ado, lining up tonight, Mr. Christy Moore, and I'll give you the voyage.

0: the unmistakable voice of Mr. Christy Moore and The Voyage, all about the relationship and the love and the family that comes with it. And beautiful, just absolutely beautiful. Okay, we're taking Christy, who's from Kildare, and up we go from Kildare. We get into, let's get on, no we'll do, we'll get on the bus, and we'll head up from Kildare, and we'll head up the Bray, or we're going down the Bray. Hold on a wee second to get this right, or is it across? Well, there we go. There I go. You hear it? Yeah, we're heading off to Bray, and I suppose it's across Kildare. Right. And there we're going to pick up four members of the band, and they're going to do a wee couple of tunes. Well, do one tune for Liam Riley, Ken Doyle, John O'Brien, and Wally McConville. And Bray, they were there. Influenced Bono, Laurie Mullen. They used to call them Bags of Money. And they loved the fame that Bagatelle had. And big influences as well. And, you know, Jose Feliciano, Don McLean, a lot of people, you know, they all loved Bagatelle. And Phil Coulter, I can't say too much more than I can about Phil Coulter, who appeared with Bagatelle as well. And perfect, perfect. But here's one anyway, without further ado. It's a beautiful track, and I'll just sit there and think about going over the bridge, the O'Connell Street Bridge, look up at the GPO, and try and get the smell of Liffey. And that horrendous needle. I just don't get the needle. But I like Molly Malone on the Far Side.
1: Take me away from the city and lead me to where I can be on my own.
0: And that horrendous needle. I just don't get the needle. But I like Molly Malone on the Far Side.

Bagatelle and Summer in Dublin, off the Scotland with Eddie Reader. As we head up the Ayrshire coast.

up to Donegal, up to Leo's, and the daughters are singing. Enya Brennan.

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1: From the Sky News Centre at 9, Andy Burnham says it's the best day of his life as he opened his new number 10 North office. The Prime Minister plans to work from the Manchester base one day a week in his mission to push power out of Westminster. He says it's also key to achieving good growth across the UK. Wales's First Minister, Rhinap Yorworth, gives his take.
2: Having it in and of itself doesn't make a difference to the people of Wales. What will make a difference is whether the positive signals that Andy Burnham is trying to send out from that, and no doubt the actions that he wants to put in place, translates into similar attitudes towards working positively with Welsh Government.
1: A law student's been charged and since released on bail after Irish police intercepted a car bomb. The device was already constructed when it was seized in County Monaghan on Wednesday in an intelligence-led operation. A father who shook his four-week-old baby to death has been jailed for at least 18 years for his murder. Tony Bartlett from Chard in Somerset had drunk 8 pints on a night out before inflicting catastrophic brain injuries on baby Atticus. Four men in their 20s have died after a car crashed into a lamppost in Merseyside. Police were called to reports a vehicle had come off the road in Highton early this morning. About 90,000 people have now fled wildfires raging in France and Spain. Boats have even been used to help evacuations on the French Atlantic coast, where flames are threatening homes and campsites. Spanish authorities have declared a national emergency after two fires merged near Madrid. Fishmonger Joaquin Espinosa is among those told to leave his village.
3: All around the town was smoke and fire. I was scared. Everything was just fire and smoke. People were nervous. The elderly were walking one after the other. It makes you feel bad.
1: And yellow heat health alerts are in force for parts of England. They cover southern and central England until Sunday, where temperatures in the mid-20s are forecast and could even top 30 degrees. That's the latest.
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0: Super Sons of 70s here at 89.3 FM. One Hit Wonders, First Class. Flying high in the back of the Beach Boys. And just on the back of that as well, our Michael has come in and he says, glam rock was the greatest era ever. And I totally agree with you, Michael. By a country mile for spectacular music, even to watch what dazzling performance by them all. Yeah, T-Rex, Mud, Sweet, few of them all coming up very shortly, and we're going to go disco. And there's Beach Baby, just for our Precious. Now, is Precious Carl or Gail? Because I keep mixing up, you know. It's not a good thing to mix up.
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0: Second verse. Second verse. 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
1: Second verse. I saw you

Yeah, that's my tribute to the glam over the years here on Belfast 89. I hope that brings back memories to you. Right, we're going to go to a different genre now. Change tact and let's get you off your ass. This is your workout. Come on, up. Super Sons of 70 is still going on here in 89.

Yeah, two beautiful songs back to back. Colourfield, Thinking of You, and Beautiful South, Good as Gold. Tremendous, tremendous music, and the lyrics, they're absolutely spot on. Well, almost time for me to hit that dusty trail, as Peter would say, on a Friday night. And as I say, I'm looking out the window and it looks dead on. But I want to give a few shout outs as we go. It's a good evening from Wilson Hannah. Good evening to you, Wilson. I hope you're well. Hello to Joe up in Stramillis. He says, Terry, you're playing awesome music tonight. Many thanks. Also, Brendy Quinn, thank you very much indeed as well. Carl, for your nice words. And indeed, our very own Michael as well. Michael always pulls it out of the bag. He says, there's only one thing that gives glam rock a run for its money, and that is Friday evenings with our Neil, followed by the quiet man, and then the run to midnight with the lava genius, which is Mr. Gasmeter McVeigh, though Pete on the way at 10 o'clock. And Wilson, the security man, says, hi, how are you, Wilson? I hope everything's well with you tonight. Okay, I'm going to leave you, a bit of an overrun by the looks of it, but leave you a couple of nice tracks away at 10 o'clock. And Wilson, the security man, says, hi, how are you, Wilson? I hope everything's well with you tonight. Okay, I'm going to leave you, a bit of an overrun by the looks of it, but leave you a couple of nice tracks. We've got the Times, Air Supply,

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1: From the Sky News Centre at 10, Andy Burnham's opened his new Number 10 North office.
2: Thank you, everybody. I cannot tell you what a proud moment this is. I think this might be the best day of my life. I'm not joking, I know you think I am, but I'm not. Things are just completely coming full circle here for me.
1: The former Greater Manchester Mayor turned Prime Minister has set up a base in the city where he intends to work at least once a week. It's part of his plans to push power out of Westminster into every postcode across the UK, putting decision-making into the hands of people at a local level. A law student's been released on bail after police in Ireland intercepted a bomb on the border. Isabella Perry Sullivan's appeared in court charged with possession of explosives. Irish authorities say the extremely significant device was recovered during an intelligence-led operation in County Monaghan. DUP leader Gavin Robinson's thanked police.
3: It was a successful operation, but it just goes to show that there are still those within our community who are committed to wreaking havoc in Northern Ireland, who don't understand what peace in Northern Ireland means, who don't want to see communities working together.
1: A major incident's been declared as 100 firefighters try to tackle a huge blaze in Essex and explosions ripped through an industrial unit near Chelmsford. A police boat full of armed officers has crashed into central London's Westminster Bridge. Four are in hospital. England have failed to retain their Commonwealth men's team gymnastics title after being beaten by an impressive Canada. Swimmer Duncan Scott showed why he's Scotland's most decorated athlete at the Games, picking up another gold in the 200-metre individual medley. Adam Ramsay-Peaty qualified fastest for the 100 metres breaststroke final tomorrow. And a £3,000 reward's being offered for information after a monkey was abandoned on a London bus. The female common marmoset was discovered on a number 302 in Kensal Rise. That's the latest.
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to you. It is Friday, the 24th of July, just after 10 o'clock. It's the nighttime sound of Belfast 89, and it's Pete McVeigh with you on The Late Show through until midnight. Underway tonight with one. It has been, I was saying, my top 20 all-time favourites, and it has been there since it was released in 1973. What's that, 53 years? Great one. It was their fourth single, but their first one to chart, Nazareth and Broken Down Angel. And Carol, glad that one finding favour with you. Anyway, thanks to R. Terry for the last 3 hours. Great show, as always, by the Quiet Man, and it's 2 weeks in a row he's been here. If he turns up next week as well, I think the boss says he's in line for a silver star. Anyway, we'll be slowing things down after 11 o'clock, but taking her down the gears between 9 and 11, here's the Ozark Mountain Daredevils.

They started life as Cosmic Corn Cob and his amazing Ozark Mountain Daredevils, but I'm guessing they couldn't get that whole name onto the drum, so they just shortened it to the Ozark Mountain Daredevils. And they've been on the go since the late 60s, and they're still out there on the road. Got a fresh lease of life in the early 2000s when their music, including that track, featured in the TV series Ozark. Hello to Jack the Hat. Jack, lovely to know you're out there. Hopefully out in the garden with the menagerie tonight, enjoying that good weather. What is it? Something like 20 degrees still around Belfast. So good night for sitting outside, maybe with the fire pit or the patio heater or whatever, or just being a hearty soul, just sitting out there. Say, Jack, lovely to have your company as always. We'll go for two in a row now. We'll stay in the States for the first one, move over a couple of states from Missouri, where the Ozark Mountain Daredevils were from, over to Mobile in Alabama. No giggling at the back at the name of this band. They're called Wet Willie. They're backing a female vocal band by the Williettes. Street Corner Serenade. Then we are heading to England for Joe Jackson.

0: we had Wet Willie, Street Corner Serenade. I was actually about to say of another song with Serenade in the second hour of the show, but that's actually next week. Too organised this week, and the old head just not what it should be. Wet Willie, Street Corner Serenade, and then Joe Jackson, Is She Really Going Out With Him? Joe Jackson, real name actually David Jackson, but everybody at his school and his friends, even his family, thought he was a spitting image of Joe 90. So he just got called Joe by the family, by his granny, by absolutely everybody, and he just reached the stage, he started calling himself that. Hello to Jim in Newcastle. Jim, lovely to know you there. I'll see what I can do about that track. Everything's quite chucker tonight, but I'll see what I can do. And also to Michael in the LA, lovely to know you there, Michael, and say thanks for the compliment. Terry and myself earlier were talking about Terry Palmer's Rumble Band. Don't ask why, he had to be there. And Terry actually played Terry Palmer, and Michael was saying that he thought I was far too young to remember Terry Palmer's Rumble Band. As if, Michael, as if. I was going to say I still have some of the clothes from that era, but I don't get into any of them. It's Pete with you on the Friday Late Show. Going to take a break and back with Nancy and Anne Wilson, the Wilson sisters, and Heart.
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3: 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Come and get it.

from their debut album. Dream Boat Annie. The Wilson Sisters and Nancy Hart and Magic Man. I had this track lined up from The Faces, and then I was scanning something on TV the other night and I heard it coming up in an ad for something. Not sure, was it a travel company or something? And I'm not sure whether it was this version of the Rod Stewart version. But it's a good tune anyway. It is The Faces. Rod originally done the vocals for it. And then they decided that that didn't work, so Ronnie Wood took over. Ooh, la la.

Radio. Faces, Ooh La La, and then Eric Clapton, Yvonne Elliman on backing vocals on that one, and Lay Down Sally. It's the Friday Late Show, Pete McVeigh with you through until midnight here on Belfast 89, coming to you live from the very heart of a sort of quite busy, but quite mild downtown Belfast. 17 degrees centigrade at the minute, 63 degrees Fahrenheit, 290 degrees Kelvin, if you're of a scientific bent, and it is dry. Meant to stay away. A bit of a chance of rain around Belfast. I guess some 20% chance of rain tomorrow around the city. But yeah, let's make the most of it while we can. Now, there is a thing. For some reason, here on The Late Show, I tend to have a fair number of tunes that refer to places. Now, whether it's the soft rock that late night soft rock tends to feature on places and memories of places and things, I don't know, but it's the way it is. And what has started to happen over the last few months, and I absolutely love this, is if I play a track that mentions a place, people have, your good selves have been getting in touch saying, yeah, I was there at such and such a stage. You've been sending me photos of the places, sending me photos of you off the places, and I absolutely love all that, even if it does make me jealous at times. So here's a couple in this half hour that feature places. The first one is Chelsea, but it is not Chelsea in England. So you can tick your I've been there list if you have been to Chelsea in the New York City, as visited by Joni Mitchell back in the 60s.

It was released as a single something like 3 times in the UK, 4 times in Ireland, right around the world, but always failed to chart, even though it got a fair bit of radio play. It's now but considered something of a classic. Joni Mitchell from her album Clouds and Chelsea Morning. Where we go? Yeah, a bit of a change of pace now. Alabama soul and R&B legend Wilson Pickett, we're going to go for. Like so many soul singers, he started life as a gospel singer. His breakthrough hit, one that's off played in this show for obvious reasons, is In the Midnight Hour in 1965. I also sometimes give Mustang Sally a bit of a rattle, but the one I'm going to go for tonight was his third of 8 UK singles. Made top 30 in 1966. It is 6345789, and an absolutely stellar cast supporting Wilson Pickett on this. Isaac Hayes on keyboards, Booker T and the MGs are the backing band, and Patti LaBelle is on backing vocals.

Wilson Pickett, 634-5789. Don't forget to put the area code before that. Right, going to go for another one now. You can tick the box to say, yeah, I have been here. And I would love to hear from you if you've actually been to this one. A little bit more obscure and maybe less chance that you have visited. The Southern rock band, the Atlanta Rhythm Section, they hail from a town called Doraville in Georgia, and their debut single back in 1974 from their album The Third Annual Pipe Dream is a tongue-in-cheek tribute to their hometown. A couple of brilliant lines in this. New York's fine, but it ain't Doraville, and Doraville, it's all right. What a praise is that. But it's a good little song from a great little band. Let us know if you've been to Doraville.

Leather Rhythm Section and a tribute to their hometown of Doraville. You will be putting it on the itinerary the next time here in the southeast of the United States, won't you? And then heading to Australia, Melbourne's Little River Band and Lonesome Loser. We have been a little bit light on the 60s tonight. Let us correct that. A teenage Peter Frampton on lead guitar and lead vocals. Based on the ancient Greek legend of Orpheus and Eurysides, this is From the Underworld.

And I'm now going to do what is probably the worst joke you will hear in Belfast 89 this week. And when you've got presenters like Mervyn and Andrew and all around, that is some claim to fame. That was from The Underworld, and it was by The Herd. They always say you shouldn't follow The Herd, but I'm going to follow them with tonight's Bob Dylan cover. Yeah, that was bad. This is The Byrds. And a really great cover of Chimes of Freedom.

5. Jack the Hat reminding me, Bruce Springsteen covered that one a lot in his live shows, and a couple of his live albums have great versions of that. Also covered by Jefferson Starship, Warren Zevon, and U2. Stevie has the Sky News at 11 o'clock. After that, we're into the Mogadon Hour. 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

written by Dylan in 64 as a protest song against inequality in the US between the haves and the have-nots, as so many of his songs were, and then covered by the Yardbirds in their debut album, Mr. Tambourine Man, in 1964.

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1: From the Sky News Centre at 11. Andy Burnham's marked the end of his first week as Prime Minister with the new Number 10 North office. He's opened the facility in Manchester, calling it the best day of his life, as he plans to push power out of Westminster. A major incident's been declared in Essex as more than 50 firefighters tackle a huge blaze near Chelmsford. Emergency services were called to an industrial unit on South End Road just before 5pm. There are no reported injuries, but local residents are being urged to keep windows and doors closed, with the situation described as hazardous. Dave Bond is from Essex Fire Rescue.
2: The incident has been declared a major incident by the fire service due to the size of the fire that we're dealing with. There is still significant smoke, and we're advising people to stay away from the area while we deal with it. We do believe that we've got the fire surrounded now, but we ask for the public's patience while we bring the incident to a closure.
1: A law student's been charged and since released on bail after Irish police intercepted a car bomb. The device was already constructed when it was seized in County Monaghan on Wednesday in an intelligence-led operation. A police boat full of armed officers has crashed into central London's Westminster Bridge. The Met says five of those injured were responding to reports of a person in the water near Battersea earlier this afternoon. Four of them remain in hospital with serious injuries. Jim Bagley from Gloucester, Massachusetts in the US, was nearby when it unfolded.
3: We didn't see it happen, but we heard the explosion. And then the next thing we saw was three people in the water coming down the river. And then the other cruise boats stopped in their way because they were trying to dock. So they tried to save and get out to those boats.
1: And swimmer Duncan Scott has claimed Scotland's first gold medal at the Commonwealth Games in Glasgow. He's taken the 200-metre individual medley title, the 14th medal of his career. And yellow heat health alerts have come into force for parts of England. The warning covers southern and central areas until Sunday. That's the latest. I'm Stevie Schillinglock.

the late night summer sounds of Belfast 89. It's Pete McVeigh with you in the Friday Late Show. And it's into the Mogadon Hour as we ease you into the weekend, into this hour with Philip Bailey. He was lead singer with Earth, Wind and Fire and some of their biggest hits, Fantasy in September. He was a one-hit wonder in the UK with that track, Walking on the Chinese Wall, although he had number one duet with Phil Collins and Easy Lover. And talking of Phil Collins produced that track, Walking on the Chinese Wall, and also played drums and was also backing vocals on it. So music, hopefully to keep you tempted to stay with me until midnight. Music tonight from Donny Hathaway, Neil Young, Gordon Lightfoot, Joe Cocker, Nina Simone, Nielsen, Hall & Oates, Lindisfarne. But right now, I'm saying about easing you into the weekend, it's all laid back. But this track, despite the title saying about softly, it does get quite raucous at times. But it is just a gem. The Congregation. And that's the title.

As I've told you before, no doubt many times, one of the first songs that absolutely just put raised the hairs in the back of my neck. Love that one. One hit wonder, The Congregation softly whispering I love you. Up the news, I played Steely Dan and Dirty Work, and Jerry really enjoying that one. Also a reminder from Jerry that this Sunday's free gig in Bangor's Ward Park Picnic at the Park is Southern Country Rock Hillbilly Band and 19th Street Band. We've had them in the station here a couple of times playing live, and absolutely fantastic, so that should be a good one. Also see the Antiques Roadshows in Bangor on Sunday, so it'll be a busy week. I was about to say town, but to take offence at that, Bangor's a busy city. And hello to Sharon. Sharon, thank you for the kind words about the music so far. And Sharon has been to Chelsea, as mentioned by Joni Mitchell, the Chelsea Hotel in New York. That's one to tick. I see pain, magicians, sitting low to some. Here's Lindisfarne.

Lindisfarne, inspired by Edgar Allan Poe's The Fall of the House of Usher and Eleonora. A gothic tale. Hard to believe that failed the chart when it was first released. It is such a classic. After Meet Me in the Corner was a hit, re-released and became the second and most successful of Lindisfarne's 6 UK hits. A little bit of trivia, the mandolin on that track is by the band's Ray Jackson, who also played mandolin in Rod Stewart's early hits. Now you know, even if you didn't want to. Taking her down another gear. Hall & Oates. She's gone.

0: for being the quiet hour. Some of these tracks are quite loud. Well, it starts soft and then they rise to the occasion. First hit in the UK for Daryl Hall and John Oates, and She's Gone. There is just something, isn't there, about saxophones and a late night vibe, and that one quite heavy on the middle on the saxophones. It's Pete with you on the Friday Late Show on Belfast 89. And Michael, I just knew you would love that one from the Congregation. No, it's a favourite of yours, as it is with me. Right, time now for one. What we do every now and then on the Late Show is we take a track that you probably know better by somebody else, and we play the original version, the original single release, or from the person who wrote it. And on the occasion of the one we're going for tonight is from the person who wrote it. Three Dog Night had a big worldwide hit in the late 60s with a track called One. They sold over 2 million copies of that track, but it was originally written by Harry Edward Nielsen III, better known to all of us just Nielsen, from his aerial ballet. Shouldn't read them as they're said.
1: One is the loneliest number that you'll ever.
0: From the aerial ballet album, this is One.

0: Nielsen and one. Thanks, Sharon, who says my jokes will never be as bad as Mervyn's. Well, I'm not sure that's a compliment for me or an insult for Mervyn, but thanks for that one anyway. Up next, a tune that started life as a jazz instrumental before becoming an anthem for the US civil rights movement.
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Nina Simone, I Wish I Knew How. And hello, Gail. Lovely to know you're keeping me company as always on a Friday night. And hello also to wee Rodney. Rodney, I will listen. I will have a look for that version of that song as well. And we'll maybe play that version down the line as well. Right. Going to go for our second Dylan cover of the night. And I make no apologies for that. It's one of Bob Dylan's most covered songs. And I have played an absolute rake of versions of I Shall Be Released on the show. It has been covered by, I haven't played them all. I've played Marmalade, Black Oak Arkansas, The Birds. I've played Nina Simone's version of it. And there have been other versions as well. The one we're going to go for tonight is the unmistakable voice of Joe Cocker from his With a Little Help from My Friends album. And amongst the friends, Northern Ireland's Henry McCulloch on guitar and Steve Winwood of Traffic on keyboards. Just let this one wash over you.

Joe Cocker with Bob Dylan's I Shall Be Released. Sharon, thanks for that track selection, that Bob Seger one. I will put that on the spreadsheet and we'll get that one in the next few weeks. And also, thanks for the suggestion of the TV programme. I'm sort of struggling in a minute. I've just finished one series and looking for something else. Also, same in my usual detective fiction books. I'm running out of stuff on that. Well, being on holiday and all a few weeks ago, I burned through a fair bit. And also, with Decent Days in the Garden, I've been burning through a fair bit of things. So any suggestions for good fiction TV series or fiction crime novels, always appreciated. Elton John got paid £12 to play guitar.

Well, Eric's, he ain't heavy, he's my brother, the Hollies. Still to come between now and midnight. June Armour Trading, Otis Redding, Bette Midler. But now, what say you, we go for a double dose from north of the 49th parallel, the land of the maple leaf and the moose. I am talking about Canada, of course. Two artists, both from the province of Ontario. In a few minutes, it is Gordon Lightfoot, but first off, Neil Young.

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great, great late night music, isn't it? Neil Young, Four Strong Winds, and then fellow Canadian Gordon Lightfoot, If You Could Read My Mind. Michael, thanks for the kind words. Good night to you, my friend, and everybody else signing up, going toes up. Still a couple of great tracks between now and midnight, and of course the jukebox is on through the night. And Jim in Newcastle, if you're still with me, that Ram Jam track is on just after the 12 o'clock news. Hopefully that is helpful. Right, going to go now for a track that was the played over the closing credits of the film The Rose, which was very loosely, very, very loosely based on the life of Janis Joplin. Singer, songwriter, actress, author, comedian, Bette Midler. Some

we use the last few notes out of that. Apologies if you were patiently waiting for the Donny Hathaway track. I promise, done too much jittering, so I've kicked that back a couple of weeks. But going to leave you with a couple of great ones just to help you go toes up tonight when I hit the dusty trail. Thanks as always for your company on this Friday night and for all the communication. It makes it worthwhile. I hope you have enjoyed the music. I really enjoyed putting it together. And a couple of ones, I love them all, I always do, but a couple of ones I really loved myself. So don't forget, Pete at Belfast89.com if you want to get in touch. I am back next Friday night doing it all over again. Most Friday night show put together, but still room, as there always is, Pete at Belfast89.com. So have a really good week. Keep tuned to Belfast 89, and I will be back again hopefully next Friday night. Hopefully you'll be able to rejoin me then. Going to leave you, as there always is, Pete at Belfast89.com. So have a really good week. Keep tuned to Belfast 89, and I will be back again hopefully next Friday night. Hopefully you'll be able to rejoin me then. Going to leave you with Joan Armatrading and Otis Redding before that.

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2: From the Sky News Centre at midnight, Andy Burnham's marked the end of his first week as Prime Minister with a new Number 10 North office in Manchester.
3: Thank you, everybody. I cannot tell you what a proud moment this is. I think this might be the best day of my life. I'm not joking. I know you think I am, but I'm not. Things are just completely coming full circle here for me.
2: The former Greater Manchester Mayor has set up a base in the city where he intends to work at least once a week. It's part of his plans to push power out of Westminster into every postcode, putting decision-making into the hands of people at a local level. A major incident's been declared as around 50 firefighters tried to tackle a huge blaze in Essex, and explosions ripped through an industrial unit near Chelmsford. A law student's been charged and since released on bail after Irish police intercepted a car bomb. The device was already constructed when it was seized in County Monaghan on Wednesday in an intelligence-led operation. A police boat full of armed officers has crashed into central London's Westminster Bridge. Some on board ended up in the River Thames yesterday afternoon. Four are in hospital with serious but not life-threatening injuries. To sport, and swimmer Duncan Scott's added yet another goal to his Commonwealth tally, cementing his title as Scotland's most successful athlete in the history of the Games. He retained his 200-metre individual medley crown last night and picked up his country's first gold in Glasgow. First Minister John Swinney says he's made the nation proud, and Scott says it was a special atmosphere.
4: And this pool's been so special to me anyway. You know, first time I qualified for an Olympic Games was here. First European title, obviously Commies 2014 here. It's really cool. Legacy and things like that.
2: He beat Team GB teammate Tom Dean, who finished in third for England. And a £3,000 reward's being offered for information after a monkey was abandoned on a London bus. The female common marmoset was discovered on the 302 in Kensal Rise. That's the latest. I'm Stevie Shipp.

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And don't forget to say you heard about Nemo's on Belfast 89 90 60 59 53. Come and get it.

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1: From the Sky News Centre at 1, Andy Burnham's opened his new No. 10 North office and says he wants to get Britain hoping again. The Prime Minister is expected to work out of the centre in Manchester one day a week. He says it'll help put power in every postcode. But Tory leader Kemi Badenoch says it's an interesting gimmick.
2: It's the actual decisions that are being taken that matter, not where you move people here or there. And what I'm really worried about is that we've got a new Prime Minister who should be lifting his sights and talking about how we revolutionise our economy, but he's mostly talking about the little things.
1: Crews are continuing to tackle a huge fire in Essex after an explosion ripped through an industrial unit near Chelmsford. Emergency services were called to Southend Road just before 5pm yesterday. A major incident's been declared, with the situation described as hazardous. A 25-year-old law student's been released on bail after police in Ireland intercepted a bomb on the border. Isabella Pierce Sullivan's appeared in court charged with possession of explosives. Irish authorities say the extremely significant device was recovered during an intelligence-led operation in County Monaghan. DUP leader Gavin Robinson's thanked police.
3: It was a successful operation, but it just goes to show that there are still those within our community who are committed to wreaking havoc in Northern Ireland, who don't understand what peace in Northern Ireland means, who don't want to see communities working together.
1: A police boat full of armed officers has crashed into central London's Westminster Bridge. Some on board ended up in the River Thames yesterday. Four are still in hospital with serious but non-life-threatening injuries. A father who shook his four-week-old baby to death has been jailed for at least 18 years for his murder. Tony Bartlett from Chard in Somerset had drank 8 pints on a night out before inflicting catastrophic brain injuries on baby Atticus. And swimmer Duncan Scott has claimed Scotland's first Commonwealth gold at the home games in Glasgow. Scott set a games record on his way to victory, with England's Tom Dean coming in third. That's the latest. I'm Steve.